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Everybody thinks it's true. 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
1: From the Sky News Centre at 2. Charities have renewed calls for greater investment into end-of-life care, a day after MPs voted to reject a proposed law on assisted dying in England and Wales. It would have given terminally ill adults, like Dame Esther Ranson, the right to apply for an assisted death. She's called it a tragic day. But her daughter, Rebecca Wilcox, is still optimistic for future change.
2: It will come back and the law will change because 75% of the country want it. It's going to be legal in Jersey and the Isle of Man and France. Why would we leave ourselves out of that? Would we just be the one country that doesn't give empathy and care and choice at the end of life?
1: Police say anyone wearing masks could be detained at a demonstration in Portsmouth later. It comes after the first arrest was made over anti-migrant protests there last weekend. At least 44 people have been injured after a train derailed in northern France last night. Officials say 180 passengers were on board when it went off the tracks in Normandy. Four out of five drivers say overgrown hedges and branches have made it harder to pull out safely at junctions and roundabouts. The RAC, which carried out the poll, is asking homeowners to check if their gardens are growing out onto roads and pavements. Rod Dennis, who's from the motoring group, says it's not always the council's responsibility.
3: If a council decides you are covering a speed limit sign up, it can order you to do the work. If you don't, it can do the work itself and then charge you for it. And if you're willfully covering up vital infrastructure and vital signs like this, it could even land you with quite a big fine of up to £1,000.
1: Donald Trump is expected in Ireland later to attend the Irish Open golf tournament. The US president will take part in engagements in Dublin and his resort in Donegal, which is hosting the tournament. And Hearts have won 3-0 at Stenhouse Muir to avoid an upset in the Scottish League Cup quarterfinals. Goals from JJ Williams, Rogers Mato and Jan Dander, but last season's Premiership runners-up passed the Championship leaders.

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1: From the Sky News Centre at 3. The rejection of the assisted dying bill has been described as heartbreaking for some, but it's been welcomed by others. The bill was voted down in the Commons yesterday by a majority of 16. The draft legislation had proposed letting adults in England and Wales with fewer than 6 months to live apply for an assisted death. Conservative MP Kip Malthouse was a supporter of the bill.
2: A vote against this bill is not a passive act. It's not something neutral. It is a vote for a status quo that is a status quo of misery and degradation and cruelty for so many.
1: A cryptocurrency billionaire has donated a record £36 million to Reform UK. Ben Dello, who's believed to have moved back to the UK from Hong Kong recently, says he'd given the cash boost to the party to make sure of a fair fight at the polls. It's the largest single donation to a British political party on record. Officers will be able to arrest protesters who cover their faces at an anti-immigration march or stand up to racism counter-protest in Portsmouth later. Hampshire police are marking out an area where concealing your identity is a criminal offence, using new powers. The force says it wants to allow peaceful protest. Andy Mariner from the National Police Chiefs Council says they're ready for whatever happens.
3: We are coordinated and we are ready. We have a national structure that can respond very quickly. And we're all linked up, intelligence is being shared. So if something does happen that is unexpected, we'll be in a position to respond very quickly.
1: Police have launched an appeal to find the owner of a lost urn with what's thought to be human ashes inside that was found on a train. The tiny urn in a teddy bear's arms was discovered on an LNER service between London, King's Cross and Aberdeen. And West Ham have thrashed Wrexham 6-0 to go top of the championship. Captain Jared Bowen opened the scoring at the London

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1: From the Sky News Centre at 4, a cryptocurrency billionaire has donated a record £36 million to Reform UK. Ben Dello, who's believed to have moved back to the UK from Hong Kong recently, says he'd given the cash boost to the party to make sure of a fair fight at the polls. It's the largest single donation to a British political party on record. Two rival marches are planned in Portsmouth this afternoon. One anti-migration, the other a counter-protest by Stand Up to Racism. It follows clashes between police and masked protesters there a week ago. Hampshire police will use new powers, making it a criminal offence to cover your face in a certain area. Daniel Thomas, known as Danny Tomo, organised last week's protest. He's denied that anyone from his group was involved in trouble with the police.
2: I don't want any violence.
3: Excuse me.
2: And I have done everything I can in my power to maintain a level of calmness. What we're doing right now is creating an infrastructure of men, not for violence, but to create a voting bloc.
1: MPs have voted against proposals to legalise assisted dying in England and Wales. The House of Commons voted with a majority of 16 against the proposed legislation, which would let those with fewer than 6 months to live apply for an assisted death. Documents freshly declassified by the CIA had strong indications that Osama bin Laden wanted to attack the UK before 9/11. The new information's been released to mark the 25th anniversary of the September 11 terror attacks, which claimed the lives of nearly 3,000 people. Leon Panetta is the former director of the CIA and reflected on the day of the attacks.
4: Another member of the commission who had an office in New York said a plane had crashed into one of the trade towers. Both of us thought it was a terrible accident. But then a few minutes later, the news came that another plane had gone into the other tower, and it was clearly an attack by terrorists.
1: In sport, Europe have kept pace with the USA in Golf Solheim Cup. They finished the opening day level at 4-all.

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1: From the Sky News Centre at 5. Reform UK has received a record £36 million donation from a crypto billionaire. The donation from Ben Dello is the biggest single sum ever given to a political party in the UK. Campaigners are urging those on both sides of the assisted dying debate to channel their energy into fixing palliative care. MPs voted to reject a proposed law in England and Wales yesterday by a majority of 16. Liz Carr was against the bill.
2: People are suffering now, and there are many things that we could do to change that and improve that for the majority of people. We need to do that first, then let's have a grown-up conversation about this. That's not happening at the moment.
1: End-of-life charities say investments urgently needed to fix the sector's funding crisis. Officers will be able to arrest protesters who cover their faces at an anti-immigration march or stand up to racism counter-protest in Portsmouth later. Hampshire police are marking out an area where concealing your identity is a criminal offence, using new powers. The force says it wants to allow peaceful protest. Andy Mariner from the National Police Chiefs Council says they're ready for whatever happens.
3: We are coordinated and we are ready. We have a national structure that can respond very quickly, and we're all linked up. Intelligence is being shared. So if something does happen that is unexpected, we'll be in a position to respond very quickly.
1: At least 44 people have been injured after a train derailed in northern France last night. French officials say 180 people were on board when carriages left the tracks near the town of Cleon in Normandy. Donald Trump's expected in Ireland later to attend the Irish Open golf tournament. He'll take part in engagements in Dublin and his resort in Doonbeg, which is hosting the tournament. And Hearts have won 3-0 at Stenhousemuir to avoid an upset in the Scottish League Cup quarterfinals. Goals from JJ Williams, Rogers Matto and Jan Dander got last season's premiership runners-up.

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1: From the Sky News Centre at 6, a cryptocurrency billionaire's given a record £36 million to Reform UK. Ben Dellow's handing Nigel Farage's party the largest donation in the history of British politics. It follows weeks of scrutiny of Reform's funding. Police say protesters at demonstrations in Portsmouth this weekend could be arrested for wearing a mask. Officers will use new powers banning face coverings at both a planned anti-migrant march and counter-demo. The city was the scene of violent disorder last weekend. Andy Mariner from the National Police Chiefs Council says officers are ready for whatever happens.
2: We are coordinated and we are ready. We have a national structure that can respond very quickly and we're all linked up. Intelligence is being shared. So if something does happen that is unexpected, we'll be in a position to respond very quickly.
1: Donald Trump's arriving in Ireland this morning for a two-day visit. He'll attend events in Dublin before heading to the Irish Open Golf Tournament, which is happening at a course he owns in County Clare. The US president's visit comes fresh after his appearance at a memorial service for the 9/11 terror attacks yesterday. Speaking at the Pentagon, he said America would never forget those who died 25 years ago. Almost one in five drivers say they've accidentally broken the speed limit because a road sign was hidden behind branches or a hedge. Nearly all of those surveyed by the RAC had seen signs covered by plants. More than half say they see it regularly. Speed limits, stop and give way signs are the ones motorists most notice obstructions around. Rod Dennis is from the motoring group.
3: I think we've got a shared responsibility here. If you're a homeowner, you've got to make sure your shrubs and trees don't get out of control. If you're not, but you notice a sign covered up, please report it to the council and get them to fix it.
1: And Ben Shelton's beaten fellow American Francis Tiafo to set up a US Open tennis final with Germany's Alexander Zverev, who came from behind to win in four sets in New York.

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1: From the Sky News Centre at 7, the biggest single donation ever given to a political party in the UK has been made to Reform. It totals £36 million and comes from crypto billionaire Ben Dello. The party spent the summer having its finances scrutinised. Our correspondent Graham Stoffard has more.
2: He's written in the Telegraph today saying he's given this money to ensure a fair fight. He said, "My conclusion from Reform's recent troubles is that the party should spend less time trying to raise funds to compete on equal terms and more time preparing for government."
1: Leader Nigel Farage says he's honoured and humbled. Documents declassified on the 25th anniversary of 9/11 reveal how the UK was on Al-Qaeda's hit list back in 1998. There are several references in the files to plans by Osama bin Laden to hijack planes. The attacks in 2001 claimed nearly 3,000 lives. Donald Trump's son has defended his dad's record on Iran ahead of a visit by the US president to Ireland later. He's got engagements in Dublin and at his County Clare Golf Resort. An investigation has found a peptide sold on social media as improving skin and hair was made up of 90% unknown chemicals. Despite ads marked not for human consumption, some sellers are advising the vial be injected. Peptides have proven benefits, but it's the unregulated market that's worrying scientists like Professor Birdita Baran.
3: There's a lot of impurities in it, and I would say it's only 10% pure. Those other chemicals that we don't know what they are, could give them a small reaction or might not do anything, but somewhere down the line, they might hang around in their body, they might affect them, and we just don't know that.
1: The seller's account in question's been closed. The men's US Open tennis final's been set. American Ben Shelton will face top seed Alexander Zverev tomorrow. And in rugby league, Wigan have won the Super League League Leaders' Shield. They finished fourth.

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1: From the Sky News Centre at 8, Reform's been handed the biggest donation ever made to a UK political party. The £36 million sum's been given by crypto billionaire Ben Dello and follows months of headlines about the party's finances. A top secret dossier has revealed Osama bin Laden wanted to carry out an attack in Britain years before 9/11. The CIA had strong indications the UK was on the Al-Qaeda leader's hit list back in 1998. The details are among a trove of documents declassified as people around the world marked 25 years since the terror attacks. Joy Bennett's son Ollie was among 67 British people killed.
2: I don't look at images. I can't. I don't want to. Mm. Last night something, well, obviously because now, I just cover my eyes. I mean, I just don't want to see that again.
1: Ireland's rolling out one of its biggest security operations for the arrival this morning of Donald Trump. Among engagements, the US president is visiting his County Clare golf resort. Around 70 firefighters are battling flames in an East London 18th floor flat. 10 engines were called to a poplar area early this morning. Experts warn an unregulated peptide market on social media is a health crisis waiting to happen, with an investigation finding products filled with unknown chemicals. They're marketed as for research and not human consumption, but some buyers are injecting them on the promise of improved skin and hair. Personal trainer Jack Sarginson uses unregulated peptides.
3: I do believe we can use them for good. There's been a fair few studies on these BPC-157s, TB500 repair peptides on mice and things like that, and they've all been very positive.
1: The government advises only buying medicines and supplements from trusted sources. And Ben Shelton's beaten fellow American Francis Tiafoe to reach the US Open tennis final. He'll meet Germany's Alexander Zverev. That's the latest. I'm Matt Steele.

a very good morning to you. It is indeed Belfast 89. We've got all the classics all the time. So we're well at the September now, almost halfway through. Yeah, today is the 12th of September. So welcome along to the Weekend Breakfast Show with me, Paddy, right through to 11 this morning. Yes, we've got an extension to the programme right through to 11, sitting in for Kenny part of the way, from 10 until 11. If you're listening to Kenny, get well soon. Looking forward to talking to you again. Starting us off, it was ABBA and Does Your Mother Know That You're Out? So we'll have a look at some of the birthdays in the music business in the first hour. Some songs we haven't heard for donkeys. Plus your request dedications and wee mentions on radio. I'll give you a wee mention, I certainly will. What about all that rain last night? Did you hear any of it? No, you slept through it all? Yeah, it was quite heavy for a while, I do believe. Up until about 6 o'clock this morning. With Ted today, we're celebrating National Day of Encouragement, World Dolphin Day, National Police Women's Day, and National Video Games Day, and that National Chocolate Milkshake Day. So let's get things underway with the birthday for today. My favourite all-time country singer is George Jones. He would have been having a birthday today. He was born today in 1931.

Oh yes, George Jones there with The Race Is On, quite a lovely little tune. I think Dave Evans recorded that as well, now come to think of it. Don't think it was a single, but a successful album track, I do believe. George Jones and The Race Is On, American country singer, would have having a birthday today. Another birthday is Tony Bellamy. He was a member of Redbone. Yes, and they had a big hit with The Witch Queen of New Orleans in 1971. Then the follow-up was a big hit in America, got the number four, Come and Get Your Love. And we'll play that. Apparently they're the first Native American rock Cajun group to have a number one hit single in America. Not a lot of people know that. This is their big hit in America, Come and Get Your Love.

Oh, yes, Rod Bowen and Come and Get Your Love. And you may, that might remind you of another song. Mm-hmm. You know what it is? It's Girls Just Wanna Have Fun by Cyndi Lauper. The remix version that came out in 1983 sort of took some. Oh, yes, Rod Bowen and Come and Get Your Love. And you may, that might remind you of another song. Mm-hmm. You know what it is? It's Girls Just Wanna Have Fun by Cyndi Lauper. The remix version that came out in 1983 sort of took samples of it before sampling was really a big thing back in them days. Anyway.

0: Her name was Maria Muldaur. What was the big hit record she had? Only hit record she had, really, in round world. Midnight at the Oasis. Going for a little break shortly, but when we come back, play a wee track from Mike Oldfield. It'll be Moonlight Shadow. That'll be especially for Brigitte. Good morning, Brigitte. You're listening to the radio at the minute, and your song is on the way.
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Yes, every note on that song is just perfection. As Mike Oldfield was behind playing all the instruments, and of course Maggie Reilly was doing the singing. Yes, a big number one for them all those years ago in the early 80s. And I hope you enjoyed that, Bridget, this morning. And who else has been? Oh yes, if you want to get in touch with me this morning, what you can do is send a text or a WhatsApp. The number for that would be 07486 893 247. Email address is studio@belfast89.com, and you can send a message via our listener app, which is free for wherever you get your downloads from. 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You can do that. And someone who's done that just recently has been, yes, Gabriel Glenn. Good morning, Glenn. How are you this morning? You're saying, good morning, Paddy. Please mark me in. Yes, you're now marked in. A little tick after your name. And you give me one, two, three choices, I do believe. And you also say, also please wish Kenny Davis a speedy recovery. Yes, indeed. We'll all wish Kenny a speedy recovery. Get him back on the radio as soon as possible. Right, for everyone mentioned here this morning, it's Sheila E., the Bell of St. Mark's.

And a big thumbs up there from Gadbury Glenn, a nice smiley face and a little guitar emoji as well. Thank you very much for that, Glenn. Okay, a wee story I thought I'd tell you about that particular song. Yes, a while back we used to do a lot of deliveries all around Belfast, and my co-driver, as we called back then, he was called Mark. Yeah, see where we're going here? Right, he was called Mark, and I was driving along the road, and we go up the Hollywood Road, and there's a church there, and it's called St. Mark's. Yes, and as we were driving past the church, that song come on the radio. So there's me driving past St. Mark's Church in Dundella, which is on the Hollywood Road here in Belfast. And my co-driver was Mark, and the bell of St. Mark came on the radio. Three Marks all at the same time. What a coincidence. How often do you think that would happen in a lifetime? Nice to hear it again. And that church is actually connected with... who is connected with some famous person? C.S. Lewis, yes, C.S. Lewis. There's a square just up the road a wee bit, which is interesting stuff. So C.S. Lewis connected with St. Mark's Church here in Belfast. Wilson's been in touch. Good morning, Wilson. You're saying good morning, Paddy. From Wilson, security man. Can you play anything by Sting or The Police? Many thanks. I can indeed. Duck out a wee song from Sting, which is absolutely brilliant. You have to listen to the words of this. It's very well made indeed. And a nice little break in the middle for a wee instrumental break. So check it all out. It's Sting and Englishman in New York.

Yeah, I just thought I'd let the person playing the saxophone finish off that wee track there from Sting. That's an Englishman in UK. Brilliant. Gentleman will walk and never run. Okay, we're going to have a wee summer song shortly from a guy called Dale Shannon from the very early 60s. It's called Keep Searching, open brackets, We'll Follow the Sun, close brackets. So that's all to look forward to in the next few minutes. That'll be after this. Well, it's going to be cloudy with outbreaks of heavy rain in the early morning. And it'll turn showery before becoming dry with showers in the afternoon. Temperature for today, you can expect a high of 20.

is hitting those high notes with such ease. That's Del Shannon there with Keep Searching. Short little song back in the early 60s, just over 2 minutes there, counting. And do you remember Sam Cooke had a big hit with Twisting the Night Away, also in the early 60s, but Rod Stewart came along and was on his album Sing It Again, Rod. He was singing sort of oldies and his favourite songs by way back in the early 70s, and this is his version of Twisting the Night Away. That sounds like a fade in.

0: Yeah, well, thank you, Rod, for singing that song and recording it. Wonderful. The drummer was having a lot of fun cheering that song as well. Quite loud, but we loved it quite a lot. Okay, Michael O'Leary says to me, good morning, Paddy. Well, good morning to you, Michael. Paddy, can you fix the weather, please? Not much I can do about it. Just sort of wish and hope and all that sort of thing. We've got a sort of a hopeful sort of song coming up shortly from Johnny Nash. You know that one? I can see clearly now the rain has gone. That might help a little bit, so we'll play that very shortly. But in the meantime, Malachy sent a message in as well, saying, hi, Paddy, hope you're well. Oh, I'm indeed there, Malachy. What about yourself? And good day. Well, good day to you as well, Malachy. Please mark me in. Yes, you are now marked in. And you can play any track. Can you play any track from Echo and the Bunnymen? Oh, you mentioned a track there from the Rhythmics. Yes, we'll play a wee track from Echo and the Bunnymen. It's been a while since we've given them an airing.
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Killing Moon, Echo, and The Bunny Man. Thanks very much, Malaga, for suggesting that we tune. You say Killing Moon, Accident. Thank you, Paddy. No problem at all. Yeah, and the lead singer is Ian McCulloch, and nice to hear that one again here on Belfast 89. Right, have a look at some birthdays along the way here. Who've got Desmond Llewellyn. He played the part of Q in 17 James Bond films. Ah, busy man, busy man. He was indeed quite a regular character there. And who else? Kathy Kelly, a writer from Belfast. And Tommy Muir, he was almost one of the Beatles. Yes, back in the early days when they were the Silver Beatles back in 1960. He fell out with John Lennon and he lost the head, and he says their touring interfered with his job as a forklift driver, so he left the group, and then he was taken over by Pete Best, and then Pete was later replaced by Ringo Starr. Hope you're taking all this in. I'll be asking questions later. We while ago we said about the weather and the rain. A lot of rain last night. Heavy rain all through the night, right through to about 6 or 7 this morning. So after the rain, we could say Johnny Nash, I can see clearly now. The rain is gone.

0: Yeah, that's a little tweedy sounds there that I never noticed that song before. It's Johnny Nash and I Can See It Clearly Now. Another message coming from Harry. How are you doing, Harry? You're saying good morning, Patty, and all your 89ers. I like that, all my 89ers. If possible, could you play something by Craig Douglas, who sadly died age 85 on Friday of last week. Perhaps his best known hit was Only 16, but anything else will do. Apparently, Sam Cooke originally recorded Only 16, but it was better known by Craig Douglas. Yes, indeed. Oh, yes. Well, Sam Cooke, yes, he did indeed record it as well. So here is a particular song from the man himself who has died recently. This is Craig Douglas.
1: Oh.

Yeah, thanks once again there, Harry, for letting us know about that. Craig Douglas passing away last week. Yes, apparently it was on Opportunity Knocks all those years ago, and he outsold Elvis at one particular time, and Frank Sinatra. My goodness, and we had done that. It's a big wreck, doing very well. His big hit there was in 1959, that was only 16, also recorded by Dr. Hook, of course. They'd done a pretty good version of that as well. And Gadbrick Glenn saying, is that the same Craig Douglas that sang Kung Fu Fighting? No, that was Carl Douglas that sang Kung Fu Fighting. Yes, a different Douglas. So, but thanks very much for that, Glenn. Yes, Carl Douglas sung that particular one. Thanks very much for that. Right, we're heading up towards the news at 9 o'clock, then back with more birthdays. Yes, we've got a couple more birthdays lined up after the news at 9 o'clock for you to get hold of. But in the meantime, heading that direction, a bit of a classic, a sort of a chilled out tune for the next 4 minutes. We'll chill out with Dan Hill. Sometimes When We Touch.

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1: From the Sky News Centre at 9, the biggest single donation ever given to a political party in the UK has been made to Reform. It totals £36 million and comes from crypto billionaire Ben Dello. The party spent the summer having its finances scrutinised. Our correspondent Graham Stothard has more.
2: He's written in the Telegraph today saying he's given this money to ensure a fair fight. He said, "My conclusion from Reform's recent troubles is that the party should spend less time trying to raise funds to compete on equal terms and more time preparing for government."
1: Labour's accused the party of dodgy finances, which it denies. Donald Trump's arrived at Dublin Airport ahead of a two-day visit to Ireland. The US president's engagements include a meeting with Prime Minister Micheál Martin and a trip to his County Clare golf resort. Irish police are staging a huge security operation. Half of an 18th floor flat has been damaged in a fire in East London. Dozens of crews were called to the scene in Poplar this morning. Campaigners in support of assisted dying insist their fight's not over, despite MPs voting to reject legalising it in England and Wales. Proposals are unlikely to be put before the Commons again this side of a general election. Critics raised safeguarding concerns and want focus now to shift to improving end-of-life care. Sport, and Ben Shelton is into his first Grand Slam tennis final. He came from a set down to beat Francis Tiafoe in an all-American showdown at the US Open.
3: It's not easy playing here on Arthur Ashe. You're playing in front of all your favorite athletes and movie stars. So to be able to keep your head down and focus for over 3 hours is not an easy task.
1: Shelton will face Alexander Zverev of Germany in tomorrow's showpiece. And the cast of Saturday Night Live UK has a new Prime Minister to take on when the second series starts tonight. Jeff Goldblum is the host. That's the latest. I'm Matt Steele.
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1: It is indeed the Paddy Smith Weekend Breakfast Show here in Belfast City 9 on a Saturday morning. 17 degrees and mostly cloudy here in Belfast City Centre. Yes, a big grey sky up above us. But as long as it's not raining now, it's not too bad. You can tush about and do your things. That was Elvis with An American Trilogy. That was requested by Mike and Anderson. Thank you very much, Mike, for your message. We're looking at some of the birthdays in the music business for today. Born today, 1944, Colin Young from the British soul band The Foundations. Big number one, 1967, Baby Now That I Found You. And then 69, Build Me Up Buttercup. Plus a few other hit records they had as well. In fact, we're going to play one of the other hit singles. One called The Bad Old Days.

to stop and give it its full title. In Those Bad, Bad Old Days is the actual title of that particular tune there from the Foundations. And another birthday, who have we got? Barry White, yes, born today in 1944, the American soul singer. And he was head of an orchestra, did you know, the Love and Liberty Orchestra, yes. I think it was his very hit single, first single. And loads of big hits like Can't Get Enough of Your Love, Babe, and You're the First, My Last, My Everything. A lot of his songs were very, very long. The title of them are very, very long, but very, very successful. He sold over in excess over 100 million records, which isn't too bad at all. Now, he done well for himself. Here's one of his sort of lesser known ones. I'm qualified to satisfy you. Do you want to see my qualifications?

to do it to you. I know how to make you feel like you want to feel. But I can't lose with what.

Barry White, he would have had a birthday there. I remember the first time he sort of came into the charts was a song by the Love Unlimited Orchestra, which is the orchestra that he ran, and it was a song called Walking in the Rain with the One I Love. He didn't do any singing on it, but he done a voice right at the very end, you know, where he calls his girlfriend. The charts was a song by the Love Unlimited Orchestra, which is the orchestra that he ran, and it was a song called Walking in the Rain with the One I Love. He didn't do any singing on it, but he done a voice right at the very end, you know, where he calls his girlfriend and had a wee chat just at the very end of the song. But anyway, that's enough.

Well, their big massive hit was, of course, number one in America and number three over here, Horse With No Name. And a big hit single as well as that, called Ventura Highway. A few other hits as record as well. One about Sister Golden Hair, yeah, that's another one. But this is one of my favourites, actually. It's You Can Do Magic.

As far as I can remember, that was her last hit single, but they went out with a bang. They certainly did a cracker of a track from America. You Can Do Magic. I'm on my wee power drink this morning. It's lemon and lime, so that'll keep you going right through to 11 o'clock this morning. Yes, extension of the programme once again, sitting in for Kenny all the way through to 11. And if Kenny, for listening there, get well soon. Looking forward to hearing you back on the radio and talking to you as well. Okay, what was I going to do? Yes, a wee message, a wee phone call there recently from Loretta. How are you doing, Loretta? Good to hear from you this morning now. It's nice having a wee phone, wee chat with you. And you were looking for a wee track from Gene Pitney. We'll go with one of his early tracks. This is one I like the best. I think it's my second favourite Gene Pitney track. The favourite would be Something's Gotten Hold of My Heart. And here he is with It Hurts to Be In.

Hey, what a tune. Thanks once again, Loretta, for suggesting a wee Dean Pitney song. I love that wee tune. I'm trying to figure out if that's a Northern Soul sound or not. See, that was sort of out very early in the 60s, and Northern Soul didn't really take off well to the middle 60s or thereabouts, but that sounds very like it. Any Northern Soul experts out there would let me know. If you, any of you get around to checking out the Northern Soul dancing on video, just type in Northern Soul dancing, and that's quite something. Some good tunes there as well. Usually very obscure records that nobody knows. Maybe not even me. Doc's been in touch. Good morning, Doc. Good to hear from you this Saturday morning here in Belfast 89. You say, morning, Paddy. Good morning, Doc. Any chance of hearing Billy Fury singing I Will? Thanks, says Doc. Yeah, you want to hear a Billy Fury song? Well, will I play it? I will.

0: Yes, the wonderful Billy Fury and I. Well, thank you very much, Loretta, for the wee phone call. You enjoyed Billy Fury as well as Gene Pitney, two brilliant artists from the 1960s. What happened in this day in the history? Well, history of music, that is. 1970, Creedence Clearwater Revival got their first number one album in America with Cosmos Factory. It wasn't actually Cosmos Factory, it's just that he worked there and everybody called it Cosmos Factory, and it sold over 3 million copies. Done very well indeed. 1970 as well, the Willie Guthrie Memorial Concert took place, and who was starring there? It was on concert, it was Bob Dylan, Joan Baez, Pete Seeger, Arlo Guthrie, all the favourite folk singers back in the day. And this is in 1966, NBC aired the first episode of the Monkees TV show. Did you remember the Monkees? What a great show that was indeed. And then when you got a colour TV, you couldn't believe how colourful it was. It ran for a total of 58 episodes. And it was four young men trying to make a name for themselves as a rock and roll band with lots of fun and lots of songs in between as well. I loved it the bits. So 1960, going back to 1964, the Supremes, Shangri-Las, Marvin Gaye, Dusty Springfield, the Ronettes, Billy Small and the Temptations all appeared at the Fox Theatre, Brooklyn in New York. And finally, in 1963, the Beatles were at number one in the UK singles charts with She Loves You. It was her second number one hit single, and it was set a record in America as one of the five Beatles songs that held the top five positions in the UK simultaneously, also in UK and America. So it held the top five in America, so that's not bad. Now, five songs in the top five, and we'll play that next.
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2: Paddy Smith.

Yeah, indeed, Ash Loves You, yeah, from the Beatles. That's actually the best-selling single of the 1960s. Yes, they've done very well for themselves with that particular tune. Okay, before we have the weather forecast, one more story from musical history. Today in 2003, we lost Johnny Cash, yes, at the age of 71. And he was known as the Man in Black. And he started his concerts by saying, "Hello, I'm Johnny Cash." A big hit record, A Boy Named Sue. It would have been his big hit record. And we heard it right up until he died on some good tracks, including Heart and all that sort of thing. Right, we're going to play a wee track from him before the weather forecast. One that I remember sort of creeping into the charts. I remember he was getting successful with A Boy Named Sue and A Thing Called Love and all that sort of thing. And I heard this song coming out and I says, "Wow, that's a good one. Hope it gets up to number one or thereabouts." But no, only got to number 21 in the charts. We didn't just go out bad at all. It's What Is Truth?

turned off the radio, said, where did all of the old songs go? Kids sure play funny music these days, and they play it in the strangest way. Said, it looks to me like they've all gone wild. It was peaceful back when I was a child. Well, man, could it be that the girls and boys

little boy of three, sitting on the floor, looks up and says, "Daddy, what is war?" "Son, that's when people fight and die." A little boy of three says, "Daddy, why?" Young man of 17 in Sunday school,

0: What is truth?
1: What is truth? A good question indeed, and what a song. It's good to hear that once again. God's Highest number 21 in our charts of May 1970. I think we'll do the weather forecast then after that. A wee sun song sort of liven us up just a little bit. It'll be From the Sunrays. It's going to be some rain this morning, but after that it'll turn showery and becoming dry, with showers mostly restricted to the west and the north in the afternoon. Temperature for today, 20 degrees, and then this evening will be mostly dry with a chance of the odd shower. Let's look forward to Sunday, see what it's going to do. It's going to be dry with bright or sunny spells at first, becoming cloudy with showers from the early afternoon. Temperature for tomorrow, Sunday, 20 degrees. Belfast
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0: And there they go, the sunrise, and Live for the Sun. I was just checking to see where it got in our charts. It didn't get into our charts at all. But in America, it got to number 51, so it wasn't really a big hit over there either. But, there's always a but. A cover version of the song by Vanity Fair got to number 20 in the charts, so that's not too bad. Nice wee song, I enjoy listening to that on Belfast 89. A couple of things that happened this day in history, and it's a lot to do with space, like NASA astronaut... Mae Jemison was the first black woman in space. That was way back in 1992. And as well as that, the first unmanned space ship to land on the moon and return. That was in 1970, and it returned with 101 grams of lunar soil. It was called the Luna 16. So, and as well as that, in 1959, the Soviet Lutnik 2 was launched, striking the moon 2 days later. That was way back in 1959. So that's going back in history. Belfast 89, just in case you've just turned on your radio, wonder what this is all about. Who is this guy? I'm Paddy, and I'm here with you through to 11 o'clock this morning. We'll head on now with Andy Fair with the Low, Wide Eyed and Legless, which is a great wee tune. I'm sure you remember his group, Amen Corner. They had big loads of hit records in the 1960s, but... he came along and he decided, oh, I've had enough, I want to go for solo for a little while, and that's what he done. But he also had a group called Fairweather. Natural Sinner would have been the song that was in the charts. Are you taking notes? What do you mean no? You'll remember all this when I'll be asking questions later on. Anyway, that song by Andy is on the way.
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And there it goes, just like that, Andy Furr with a low and wide-eyed and legless. I suppose it would be some people that after a night's drinking would still be a bit wide-eyed and legless at this time of the morning. So it's Belfast 89, I'm here 3 to 11 o'clock, sitting in for Kenny between 10 and 11. Then Ryan takes over after that, taking over the airwaves. So thanks very much for joining me, very much appreciated. If you get any messages to send them in as soon as you possibly can, and I'd be very happy with that. 16 or 17 degrees is the temperature here in Belfast city centre, and there's a bit, oh, I can see a bit of blue sky, so it's looking good for today so far. What about staying with the 1960s, or going, should I say, going back from the 1970s to the 1960s with Martha Reeves and the Vandellas?

Jimmy Mac, why don't you hurry back, Martha Reeves and the Vandellas. I think that was another one of those songs that was originally released in the 1960s, around about 1964, then came back into the charts about 10 years later. Yes, I think that could well be the way of it. And if you're lost to somewhere to go this weekend, European Heritage Open Days takes place this weekend, Saturday and Sunday, the 12th and 13th of September, with events being held throughout Northern Ireland. And a lot of buildings will reopen and heritage sites, and, including guided walks and tours, talks, lectures and workshops, living history and reenactments, family fun days and children activities. And some of the things, lots around Belfast, I'm sure we could check out, but just looking at County Down at the minute. Along Cornmill, if you know Annalong, it's down there on the left hand side as you come into Annalong. Castle Ward, yes, a big castle there at Castle Ward, and a lovely, beautiful big house. Down Cathedral in Downpatrick, and what else? Down and County Railway, yes, there's railway there just in Downpatrick as well. And Dromara Masonic Hall on the Hillsborough Road, and Dundrum Castle, yes, I've been to there a few times, and it's really really lovely. And Greencastle Pier Road, and as well as that, in Shelby, that'll be open as well. And Killalay Masonic Hall, and lots of others open this weekend. And as far as I know, it's all for free.

How about a big hum at the end? Yes, that went rather well. The Springfields here with Dusty, of course, on that lead vocal, sounding very country, but big number one for them, 1964. They've done very well. But then after that, she said goodbye to the group and decided to go solo, and very successful she was indeed, no doubt about it, all the way up until her collaboration, was it with the Smiths? What have I done to deserve this? And all that sort of thing. Wonderful stuff. Dusty Springfield here in Belfast 89. 7 minutes before 10 o'clock is the time. Yes, talking about those events in around Belfast today, there's some Sandry Hill Historic House and Visitor Centre, that's in Newton Abbey. That's open from 11 o'clock this morning. And the Walled Gardens at Helens Bay, Ards and North Down, that's open at 10 this morning. And of course, Kessel Ward, I mentioned, County Down, it's open from 11 this morning with free entry. That's away, and that's on the other side of Downpatrick. You have to go out to Strangford Road. So lots of things going on today in and around County Down and Northern Ireland, and generally that's a European Heritage Open Days today and tomorrow. A couple of tracks taking us up towards 10 o'clock. What about Blondie?

Debbie Harden Brownie talking about a pocket computer. Yes, we all have pocket computers in our pocket right now. So heading up towards the news at 10 o'clock with Cliff Richard and the Young Ones. And the Shadows, I think they're in here as well. Maybe not. He broke company from anyway. Here is that tune. Talk to you soon.

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1: From the Sky News Centre at 10, a crypto businessman's given Reform £36 million, a record one-off amount for a UK political party. MPs last week backed a £100,000 cap on foreign donations, but it's not law yet. Reform's deputy leader Richard Tice claims Ben Dello's moving back to Britain from Hong Kong.
2: It's up front so that the Labour Party can't legislate against it in their usual jealous, vindictive way. And it'll be spent across a range of things, including, vitally, campaign managers, really good people. Both the main parties spend in the order of £40 million in a general election year.
1: The Lib Dems accuse Nigel Farage of trying to buy power. Donald Trump has begun a two-day visit to Ireland. The US president's in Dublin for a meeting with Prime Minister Micheál Martin before he heads to the Irish Open Golf at his course in County Clare. A huge security operation's in place. He's begun by meeting President Catherine Connolly, which our correspondent Stephen Murphy says may have been a little awkward.
3: She, over the years, when she was a TD or an Irish MP, has always been very critical of Donald Trump, of his policies, and indeed of him as a person. She actually took part in a protest against one of his previous visits here.
1: The Ministry of Defence has denied reports an error with a military plane's flight plan led to this week's air traffic control chaos. 2,000 flights were grounded because of the glitch on Tuesday and Wednesday. Police have warned masked protesters at two demos in Portsmouth later they could be arrested. New powers are being used to ban face coverings after disorder in the city last weekend. Dozens of firefighters are battling flames in an 18th floor flat in East London. It broke out at a 22-storey building in Poplar early this morning. And World Champions England will kick off Rugby Union's WXV tournament later using a smaller ball. It's part of a controversial trial in the women's game to see if it's easier to handle and kick. That's the latest. I'm Matt Steele.

0: dawn, it's a brand new day. A beep, bow, bow, bow, bow, bow, bow.
1: This is a brand new day. It's a Saturday morning. If you just woke up, well, I'm Paddy Smith, right through to 11 this morning, sitting in for Kenny. Sun is shining here in Belfast city centre. Temperature 16 degrees. Hope it's nice wherever you are. Welcome along to Belfast City 9 on a Saturday. I love the weekend, don't you? We all have so much fun. A lot of shopping to do. A lot of good food to eat. And a lot of good songs to hear on Belfast City 9. And a wee bit of crack thrown in there as well. That was T-Rex with 20th Century Boy. Love that wee tune. I'm sure you do too. Okay, I've still got a few birthdays hanging about here. Barry Andrews. He played the keyboards with the English rock band XTC. Their big hit in 79 was Making Plans for Nigel. But then after that, had another hit, Senses Working Overtime, 1982. And had a total of 10 albums and 6 singles, which get into the top 40. So Barry was also a member of the League of Gentlemen and King Crimson. Ooh. Anyway, back to the times. He's with XTC. It's Senses Working Overtime.

Yes, XTC and Senses Working Overtime. Overtime, oh my, I used to do a lot of overtime. When I worked overtime, I'd done Monday and Wednesday, an extra 4 hours on a Monday and an extra 4 hours on a Wednesday, and that was it. These guys I work with, they worked overtime 5 nights a week, which is quite a lot. Mel's been in touch. Mel, how you doing? You say, Paddy, you forgot to mention the autumn fair at Botanic Gardens, and that's from Mel from Newton Breda. Thanks very much, Mel, for reminding me of that. I may have mentioned it somewhere along the way. I knew there was something else going on here in Belfast this morning. So, yes, indeed, the autumn fair takes place in Botanic Gardens. Learn about trees, watch demonstrations, and do some calligraphy. Opening times, that'll be 12th and 13th. So, definitely check out the Botanic Gardens. I may even get there today or tomorrow. I definitely will. Flowers and arts and crafts and food, family fun, and so much more, all happening at Botanic Gardens here in Belfast. So thank you very much for that, Mel.

Tommy Rowe there with Sheila, love that wee tune. I usually sing along to it from start to finish, but this time I didn't bother. Talking about things that are events that are happening around and around Belfast, I found a few more here. The Zwell Fest Belfast Community Festival takes place in the Armour Park today, the 12th, at 9:30 a.m. So that's sort of underway. And any more there? Yes. Yes, an acoustic guitar performance by John Gum in the Crescent Art Centre here in Belfast as well. That takes place today at 8 o'clock this evening. And Tom Waits tribute concert that takes place in the Black Box in Belfast. That'll be at 7 o'clock in the Crescent Art Centre here in Belfast as well. That takes place today at 8 o'clock this evening. And Tom Waits tribute concert that takes place in the Black Box in Belfast. That'll be at 7 o'clock this evening. Okay, someone's got in touch. Cat McGlynn.

0: Yes, and I should thank you, Paddy, there from Glenn. No problem there, Glenn. Pleasure for me to play that wee tune, because I love it to bits. Probably love it just as much as you. Right, we're going for a little break, and then who's going to be here? Well, it's going to be Kitty Lester.
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2: 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Come and get it.

Yes, I like a little tinkle on piano just at the end there. Love Letters, Kitty Lester. That's who that was, just in case anyone's asking. Also recorded by, who else recorded that song? Elvis, of course. Yes, Elvis done a pretty good version of that particular tune. Weather forecast on the way very shortly after Dar Hall and John Oates. But before that, some sort of TV news. I know Kenny does some TV news, all that's going on TV at the minute, so I thought I'd give you a wee bit of TV news here. Yes, sir, Tom Jones has been, he said ITV made a decision to fire him from The Voice. Yeah, he's 86 and he's been fired. He's been he was given a different role as a sort of a pop-in person, but he said he didn't want to have that. And he said, to be clear, I did not want to leave The Voice, and I love the show and really appreciate the audience. So maybe he'll get back. I just don't know. We'll just have to look out for that particular one. And someone is definitely leaving a TV show is Monty Don. He's announced that he will leave Gardner's World after more than 20 years. That's how long he's been doing it. And he joined in 2003 and will leave the show at the end of the current series. He's come to the end of the line and he's enjoyed it. He's done around 700 programmes, which is not bad at all now. So he's got to potter about in his own garden at home in his own time.

0: is Man Eater. Darl Hall and John Oates. Yes, nice bit of soft rock all the way from America. I had one of the albums, actually. I think it was called H2O, and their faces were right up close, and you could see the sweat running off their faces. Well, for a bit of a novelty at the time. Hey, it's Belfast City 9. We're going to do the weather forecast, the wee sunshine song. Yes, at this time on a Saturday morning, do a wee sunshine song after the weather. That'll be from Long John Baldry, a friend of John Lennon, I do believe, and that'll be Mexico with open brackets underneath the sun, close brackets. Well, after the rain this morning, it's soon turned showery and becoming drier, with showers mostly restricted to the west and north in the afternoon. But at the minute, here in Belfast City Centre, the sun is shining, so it's looking good, looking reasonably good, with a wee bit of cloud knocking about, so it's not as bad as it sounds for today. And then this evening will be mostly dry with the odd chance of shower. Let's have a look at Sunday. Dry with bright or sunny spells at first, becoming cloudy with showers mainly in the south from the early afternoon. So a few showers about tomorrow afternoon. Maximum temperature for today and tomorrow, 20 degrees, which is still warm.
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2: Say hi.

Yeah, that's the title, Underneath the Sun in Mexico, there from Long John Boulder. I'm just reading a story about a bridge here. It's called the Narrow Water Bridge, and it's going to cost 102 million euro, and it joins up Warren Point in County Down to Omeath in County Louth. So it's going on at the minute, and it's the company at the car show. You can go into it with cars, bicycles, and pedestrians can get onto it as well. So it'll save that journey of going all the way into Newry. And you can actually, when you're driving along that road there from Warren Point to Newry, you can look across, which is only a few miles, but you have to drive all the way into Newry, then back out again up along to Omeath. So that'll be brilliant. That's they're constructing at the minute, and they're waiting for a part to come all the way from Belgium, would you believe? Yes, there's a main bridge section on the barge at the minute, coming from Belgium. So it should be complete, I think, next year. So we'll all look forward to having a little drive or a little walk over that. It'll be a bit of a novelty for us.

Joy to the world, all the boys and girls and all the fishes in the sea. I think if you're at school and you said to the teacher, teacher, I like fishes, I think you'd be told off. It's not fishes, it's fish. Same as sheep. If you see two sheep, it's still sheep. By the way, that's another story. Anyway, what was I going to tell you? Some of the news you might have missed recently. Yes, the UN votes to adopt a new world map to reflect Africa's true size. Apparently, all these years, Africa has been reduced in size on world maps, and Greenland has been enlarged quite a bit. So it's not quite right. So they're going to adopt a new world map. I think it's they had a vote on it. It was about 30-1. And what was the one country, I wonder, yes, it was America. They didn't like changing the size of Africa to its normal tree size. And Nicolas Cage's driveway collapsed. A sinkhole opens up at his Malibu home, which is a bit sad now. His driveway has collapsed. A bit sad for Nicolas. It is indeed. And what about the Bayeux Tapestry there? Been watched at the minute and been loads of people looking at it at the minute. It's the most famous wow London for. It's about 1,000 years old, isn't it? And made by hand. Had us on loan to London at the minute. So, and what about these Apple new the new iPhone? It's a foldable one, so it's just like a phone. Only you sort of you can open it up and make it a bit bigger, and it costs just under £2,000. Are you going to run away and get one very soon?

0: Dummy doo wah, yes. There's lots of dummy doo dahs and shooby doos in most of our Roy Orbison songs. That's my kind of record for him. Only Lonely, from what I can remember, it got to number one. It's Belfast City 9 on a Saturday morning. Saturday the 12th. Yeah, Saturday the 12th. He's talking about gigs and things happening around Belfast at the moment. Might as well tell you a few others here. Like Billy Ocean is going to appear at the Waterfront Hall here in Belfast on the 14th of September. That's just two days away. And Anastasia, she'll be at the Waterfront Hall as well on the 17th. Jane McDonald, 19th and 20th, and Duran Duran and the O2 in Belfast on the 18th of October. Catherine Jenkins, the Waterfront Hall on the 27th of October, and quite a few others as well. But that's all for now. Right, we're going to have a little break, and then a wee track from Christopher. Yes, back in the 80s, there was Chris Rea, and there was Christy Berg, but this is another Christopher, which he hardly ever gets a mention these days, but we're going to play a wee tune from him and see if we can figure out what his name is, and it's a wee chill out tune. I'm going to sit out and relax and listen to it very shortly after this.
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0: Well, did anyone remember his name? Well, it was Christopher Cross. Christopher Cross there with Sailing Hey, what a chilled out tune. Just loved that to bits. And I've got some more sort of good news, I suppose you could say. Yes, we story here about Dolly Parton. Yes, passed away recently, but she was most proud of her Imagination Library, which now gifted 300 million books to children in 5 countries since 1990. That is pretty good news. Well done there, Dolly. And beaver newborns were spotted in Norfolk, England for the first time in 5 centuries. And Australia's music industry bars songs wholly generated by A1 from the official charts. Well, that's more good news. Lots of good news here. And what about this one here? An Irishman, Fergus Farrell, was told he may never walk again due to a spinal injury. And he's now tracked 6 million steps across America. So well done there, Fergus, for 6 million steps across America after being told you may never walk again. JJ Cale's gonna let it all hang out after midnight.
1: After midnight,

Yeah, two chilled out tunes in a row. It was JJ Cale and After Midnight. Hey, that was nice. And then before that, Christopher Cross, Sailing. I've got you spoilt, Belfast City 9. A couple of tracks before I finally leave you this morning, Isaac Hayes' theme from Shaft.

theme from Jean from Isaac Hayes. After me this morning, that'll be Ryan right through to 2 o'clock. And then at 2 o'clock, it's Trevor Saturday People with Trevor Kelly. 4 o'clock, Terry will be here. 7, it's Bill. And then 10, Soul Sequence with Mark Boylan. Leave you with Kiki D. You got the music in me. Have a good Saturday. Bye-bye.

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1: From the Sky News Centre at 11, Reform UK's deputy leader Richard Tice says the crypto businessman who's giving the party £36 million is moving back to Britain from Hong Kong. MPs backed a foreign donation cap last week, though it's not yet in law. Donald Trump has kicked off a two-day visit to Ireland and repeated claims that prices will tumble if the UK allows new North Sea oil and gas drilling. He's met Prime Minister Micheál Martin. Later, he'll attend the Irish Open Golf at his Doonbeg Resort.
2: It's rated one of the greatest courses in the world, and I'm very honoured to have it. I built it. So it's very exciting, and we do our business. We've had some discussions on trade and various other things. We have a big relationship with Ireland.
1: The Ministry of Defence has denied reports a military aircraft's flight plan was behind this week's air traffic control glitch. Around 2,000 UK flights were affected. Half a 17th floor flat has been damaged in a fire in a 22-storey block in Poplar in East London. It was brought under control this morning. There's a warning about the risk of websites selling peptides after one product was found to contain 90% unknown chemicals. The drugs promised to help with skincare, muscle repair and even ageing. The unregulated market is worrying scientists, though, like Professor Perdita Baran.
3: There's a lot of impurities in it, and I would say it's only 10% pure. Those other chemicals that we don't know what they are could give them a small reaction or might not do anything, but somewhere down the line they might hang around in their body, they might affect them, and we just don't know that.
1: The government is urging people only to buy from trusted sellers. And some sensational batting from Pakistan's number nine has helped push the third test with England into an unexpected fourth day, which begins shortly. Razaullah's 81 off 63 balls means the hosts need 131 to win at Edgbaston. That's the latest. I'm Matt Steele.

your heart desires. Just remember,

and Irma Thomas, rolling us through into our mid-morning here at Belfast 89. Now, as time is on my side, lucky Irma indeed. Hello everyone, my name is Ryan McCabe. I'm going to be here today up until 3 o'clock, still covering for Kenny with a K. Davis, of course, give him a quick hello while we're at it. Hopefully he's back here in the next week or two. And I do want to begin by thanking Mr. Reliable Paddy Smith coming in, opening our doors this morning and doing a fine breakfast show as always. 3 hours today. Once again, he will be back in the morning, Sunday morning, with another fine breakfast show. What have I got lined up today? I will have a little 15-minute teaser here in the first hour of the show. Got a little featured soundtrack for the second and third hour. We'll pepper a few songs around that. I've got a spacer update in the third hour of the show. That'll be just after the weather. I believe homework all up to date, correct and proper. Otherwise, we will jump from pillar to post every single chance that we get. I will give out this week's 15-minute teaser after the second song, maybe the third song. I'll see how we feel. And I will give out the contact details after the second song of the hour. That's always just for little old selfish me, of course. We've decided to stick with Little Willie John. Fleetwood Mac covered this song quite a bit later, but it's Need Your Love So Bad.

Billy John, making sure I get my feet well and truly under the desk. Need your love so bad. If you want to give me a shout over these 3 hours, folks, it would be great to hear from you. A little text or a WhatsApp to 07486 893 247. You can give me a tinkle on 0289023 8989, or if email is your thing, studio@belfast89.com. In that vein, I do have a few hellos to fire out here. Glenn, all the way over in Crawley. He's asking after the head of research here, hoping that we both had a good week. I think we did. I think we had a great week. Oh, yes, no, we definitely did have a good week. The head of research mother bought us this little, what do they call it, the auk, A-U-K, and you plant herbs in it, and it has like little, I don't know, lights, like sun lamps or something above it. It's quite a bit of kit, but we've done that on Monday, and already we're getting shoots coming through of basil, so we're pretty chuffed about it. But anyway, I hope you're keeping okay. More importantly, Glenn, hope Carolyn is keeping well all the way over in Crawley also. Good morning to Malachy. He's through. Here saying hello. I hope you're keeping well, sir. Hope you're geared up for maybe a little bike ride in the morning. Sure. When there's no other cars on the roads, when Malky likes to get himself out and about, just like the head of research in that regard, Malachy. Dan, he's wishing me a good morning. Hope you're well too. He's threw a bit of flattery dust over us bright and early here at Belfast 89. That is, of course, warmly appreciated, sir. Ethna, she's asked for the Rolling Stones. Not only that, she's given me any hour which suits. I think it's going to be the second hour, Ethna. I have a wee Rolling Stones one penciled in here in the first hour. And, of course, it's tenuously linked and all that sort of carry on. But I hope you're keeping well. Hope Darcy's keeping very well also. Ethna let me know she's going to be tuned in until 3 when she goes to work. Nightmare. But good on you. Our Ethna's an absolute saint, works hard. And Susan, our very own Susan Gillen, she's in saying morning. Yes, on an hour early covering for Kenny with a K. I got to hear Susan Tuesday morning, was it? She covered a breakfast show, a fine breakfast show. What a great start to the day listening to Susan on the airwaves. Absolute traitorous. Skipped into work, didn't I? No, I still didn't skip in. I'll give out the 15-minute teaser after the next tune. Sure, I've rambled enough. Nancy Whiskey, what a fantastic name. Freight Train.

0: song. Truly, its name just rumbles along. Freight Train, Nancy Whiskey. Love that little tune. Anyway, Ronnie, he says 4 hours of Ryan. Three, Ronnie. 11 to 2. Etna, she has to get up and go at 3 to go to work. That might be where that little bit of confusion from. But yeah, just the 3 hours of me talking gibberish here today. Ronnie, we'll keep on hitting that play button to let these fine musicians do the heavy lifting. Otherwise, Susan, giving me a little bit fancy schmancy. Those aux don't come cheap. It was a present. I agree with you, but a lovely gift nonetheless. And we are looking forward to watching its growth. Otherwise then, folks, let's get bait into this week's 15-minute teaser. It's wee buns. It's absolutely wee buns. Small cakes, gravy rings. Oh, I remember. I remember the Northcott Centre out in the glens of Gormley. It used to have a bakery, and they had a gravy ring making machine, essentially, like a conveyor belt making fresh gravy rings. My mother had to tear me away from the window. Love those things. Anyway, 15-minute teaser. Ever since I was a kid, I always wanted to be a gangster. What movie's that from? Who was the director? Who was the actor that said it? I will say it was a bit of a voiceover. But ever since I was a kid, I always wanted to be a gangster. Wee buns, small cakes, gravy rings in the Northcott Centre. Let's go with a little bit of a niche one now, if you don't mind indulging me. Bobby Lewis, Tossing and Turning. I believe it's sort of the Searchers based there. Sort of Tossing and Turning song on this. But it isn't identical at all. Quite different. Here we go.
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Yeah, the GM's giving us a fresh dusting of class here on our Saturday morning. Belfast 89, of course, right down the centre of this here town. Something's got a hold on me. Let me fire another couple of hellos. Lawrence, he is, I assume he's still down in his little love hut there, all the way down in Kilkeela. Do hope you are keeping okay, sir. He's also in with a couple of answers to the 15-minute teaser. Ethna, she said she had to Google it. You're not supposed to say that bit, Ethna. You know what I mean? We're all at it, but you don't let on. Fair play to you for your candour, shall we say. Otherwise, the pedant, a quick hello to him. He said, is it Bugsy Malone? He's a wind-up merchant. Absolute wind-up merchant. He never takes a teaser serious, even though it's wee bun, small cakes, gravy rings. Quick reminder, ever since I was a kid, I always wanted to be a gangster. Also to Ronnie, the pedant, he's backed you up here. He says, I did say I was on until three. I'm still not convinced. But maybe I'm not of sound mind and body here this morning. I'll say no more. I'll say no more. I wouldn't want to be a crybaby. By Garnet Mims and the Enchanters. Another splendid name.

door. And even though you've made a fool of me so many times before,

and saying she only speaks the truth. I believe that, Eth. I do believe that. You're a good soul. Hello to Brian, young Brian in the taxi. He says he hopes all's well with myself and the head of research. That's warmly appreciated. And right back at you, Brian. I do hope you're in good health all the way over there. Working the day, working away there out in the taxi. Otherwise, Malachi, yes, that's the quiz. Ever since I was a kid, I always wanted to be a gangster. What's the movie? Well, who's the director and what's the actor that said it? May as well throw the character name out there as well. Different from the book. Character name's different from the book. Only slightly, however, I must add. Lawrence, he's letting me know that, no, he's not down in the Love Hut. This week he's back up home. There are a few things that need done. He also says he prefers Janice singing Cry Baby. She is pretty good. I think I slipped in a Big Brother and the Holden Company song somewhere over the 3 hours. I can't 100% say exactly where. I will play one more tune, give a quick weather update, and then one more tune, and then I'll give out the answer to this week's 15 minute teaser. We've had a couple of classy women singing away there. Let's get into something a little bit funkier. Quite literally, Funky Music Sure Enough Turns Me On by Edwin Starr.

traffic weather update, folks. Cloudy with outbreaks of rain here today. It might even be heavy from time to time. Plenty of showers in between, light ones, medium ones. Maximum temperature of 20 degrees Celsius. I've still got the shorts on.

We always try and make a little bit of room for the Ronettes. I Can Hear Music. Great song. Anyway, folks, okay, this week's 15-minute teaser. Ever since I was a kid, I always wanted to be a gangster. Before I give out the answer, I will say I was in the Avenue last week, watched Terminator 2. It was really good. Really enjoyed it. Myself and the head of research, it isn't too often. In fact, it might be the first time I've ever went and sort of rewatched a classic, in a sense, in a cinema here in Belfast, at the very least. Thoroughly enjoyed it, but did notice that next month, or maybe it is this month, can't remember, but Goodfellas is going to be one of their classic movies. Maybe I'll try and catch that. I love that movie. And of course, it is the answer to this week's 15 minute teaser. Ever since I was a kid, I always wanted to be a gangster. It is early on in the movie, Henry Hill, the character, he's still a young boy getting into a little bit of trouble. But great opening scene, great soundtrack of that movie. Of course, it is directed by Martin Scorsese, the actor's Ray Liotta. Plenty of people got it right. Ronnie was in Lawrence. Susan, our very own Susan, she's on Mondays and Thursdays, 7 to 10. Well worth a bit of evening radio there. Ethna, with a little help of Google, I think she got the movie, had to Google the actor, but she played it straight. She played it absolutely straight. Fair play to her. Glenn Malachy, wee bunch of them, gravy rings. And Markin, he almost forgot to give me the director and the actor. He threw Joe Pesci in there. Why not? Why not? It did almost go with the line, am I a clown? Is this funny to you? But I just went with the absolute obvious one just to keep it nice and gravy rings for our listeners. The pedant, or I might change his name to Peacock, to be honest with you. Peacock Paul. After his Bugsy Malone quip, he does say it was the lead character in Nick Pileggi's Wise Guy book, which led to it being filmed. So, yeah, showing off away there, Peacock in a way, knowing his stuff, although it was Harry Hill in the book. I have read that one. This week's featured soundtrack, it also features, it's also based on a book that I haven't read. I will be interested in if any of our listeners have read it. It was quite controversial in its day, I'm told, but we'll get to all that in the next hour. Let's get a couple of songs from Goodfellas playing then. Of course, the epic song by the Rolling Stones, Gimme Shelter, featured in it. Both songs I'm going to pick are going to be from later on in the movie. I believe they're quite embroiled in narcotics by this stage, and of course the music in the movie, it sort of was quite chronological, working its way through the events of Harry Hill or Henry Hill's life. But anyway, the epic Gimme Shelter by the Rolling Stones. I was going to let it run into another song, but maybe there's just about enough room for me to talk a bit of gibberish. I might do that. Gimme Shelter, Rolling Stones.

The Unmistakable Gimme Shelter, Rolling Stones, the opening track off the Let It Bleed album, a fantastic album. Last song on that is You Can't Always Get What You Want, one of my favourites, one of my favourite extended songs, clocks in at about 7.5 minutes. But what a bookend in album, starts with Gimme Shelter and ends with You Can't Get What You Can't Always Get What You Want. I want to play You Can't Always Get What You Want next week, actually. And that's that. Anyway, we did mention the book Wise Guys it was based on. Did you ever read the follow-up? I did, but it was many moons ago, but it was Gangsters and Goodfellas. And then it was sort of like Wise Guys and Life on the Run. It was quite interesting too. I quite enjoyed that book. But this was younger me. I was reading Donnie Brasco and The Godfather and all that sort of thing. Another tune from this week's 15-minute teaser. It was Goodfellas, of course. Harry Nilsson, Jump Into the Fire. It features in there. You know, in the helicopter sort of following him. He's all paranoid in the car driving about. This is the song used then. Superb.

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yaki ua, yaki taki ua, yaki taki, yaki taki, yaki taki do. Very early doo-woppy, the Five Royals. Five Royals with cheese and right around the corner. Now, sticking in the theme of movies, the next tune I'm going to play, I do think it was on the original... Clean forgot. But it reminds me of Boys in the Hood. Cuba Gooding Jr., Ice Cube, Lawrence Fishburne, all that. This song's used very well in a little father and son scene. Ooh, child, five-star steps.

Guardians of the Galaxy is what I was trying to remember there before I had a wee mini loss of the run of myself. That's a fine soundtrack, obviously, but yeah, that song was originally introduced to me through the 1991 movie Boys in the Hood. Quite a grim movie in places, but absolutely epic, bit of a teenage one for me. Now, I do think I've played a number of songs here that have been very smooth and very classy, so let's mix it up. The Sonics are always good for mixing it up. Plus, if Sharon's just tuning in about now, she'll know it's me. Shot down.

I don't know if that was a coincidence or not, but I did get a hi, Ryan, from Sharon mid-song. Good crack nonetheless. Susan also sent me through a water pistol emoji. Yeah, I think that's a thing, isn't it, where there used to be a gun emoji, but they took it away because people were losing the run on themselves, obviously. It is humanity, after all. One more song to bring us to the top of the hour, folks, and then we'll be into my usual hour. I will reveal this week's featured soundtrack. Obviously, we've given Goodfellas a mention, Boys in the Hood a mention, Guardians of the Galaxy a mention. Was that the height of it? Royals with Cheese, Pulp Fiction?

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1: From the Sky News Centre at midday, Donald Trump claims the reunification of Ireland will eventually happen. The US president's been speaking in Dublin at the start of a two-day visit.
2: I don't want to cause any problems, but I will tell you, I'd love to see it unified. I have friends on both sides, great people. They're Irish people. How can they be bad, right? I think it would be a great feather in everybody's cap if that happened.
1: Sitting alongside Ireland's Prime Minister, he says the pair have discussed trade. Mr. Trump's also waded into the dispute between the UK and Argentina over the Falkland Islands, calling it a potential disaster. Reform's deputy leader insists the party's playing by the rules after accepting a record-breaking donation from a crypto billionaire. Ben Dello is giving £36 million, which he says will ensure a fair fight at a general election. The Ministry of Defence says there's no indication the armed forces played a role in this week's air traffic control meltdown. An FT report claims the outage was triggered by an error in a flight plan filed by a military jet. A man's been arrested on suspicion of murdering an 88-year-old woman who was found dead in Oxfordshire on Thursday. Police are treating Jill Gant's death in Abingdon as unexplained. Campaigners are urging those on both sides of the assisted dying debate to channel their energy into fixing palliative care. MPs voted to reject a proposed law in England and Wales yesterday. Actress Liz Carr was against the bill.
3: People are suffering now. Many things that we could do to change that and improve that for the majority of people. We need to do that first. Then let's have a grown-up conversation about this. That's not happening at the moment.
1: And it's reported Lady Gaga's had a baby with fiancé Michael Polanski. The singer's kept a low profile in recent months but hadn't announced a pregnancy. She's pictured in US media carrying a baby in a sling. That's the latest. I'm Matt Steele.

the doors have rather unapologetically brought us into another Saturday afternoon here at Belfast 89. That was You Make Me Real from the Morrison Hotel album. That'll have a week album though. Absolutely love that tune. Anyway, just a little reminder, my name is Rad McCabe. I'm going to be here up until 2 o'clock today. I got reports that I said 3 o'clock in the first hour, and I have to believe the reports I most likely did, but certainly 2 o'clock anyway. We'll try and squeeze Ethna's little request into this hour. At the minute it is towards the top of the hour, Ethna. I hope that's okay. You did promise you were around today until 3 o'clock, until you go to work. Let me say a better hello to our Sharon. Good to have you along, of course. On a Saturday, I squeezed a quick hello in there at the end of the last hour. I hope you've got your bacon butty with chipotle sauce all in, and I hope your garden is just about ready for another winter coming our way. Sorry, caught my own throat there. Malachy said normal service resumes. Indeed, Malachy, indeed, because I wouldn't be at it in the first hour whatsoever. I will reveal this week's featured soundtrack after the second song of the hour. That's always just for little old selfish me. And we're going to stick with Creedence in the first hour and the Kinks in the second hour. I did give that a little mention last week. Just give me the decision to make for what Creedence song. It's been a clatter a month since I played this one, and it is one of their best. Cover, of course, Susie Q.

my favourite Selfish songs to play. Susie Q, Creedence Clearwater Revival, a cover of the 1957 original by Dale Hawkins, of course. Been a while since I played the original too. I'll have to get that lined up here in the coming weeks. Anyway, folks, if you want to give me a shout here for the next 2 hours, it would be great to hear from you. A little text or a WhatsApp to 07486 893 247. You can give me a tinkle on 0289 023 8989, or if email is your thing, studio@belfast89.com. We are on the interactive World Wide Web. We do have a little website there. You can listen to us on there. Well worth checking out. All that Facebook, Carry On and all that there. We're all on those social media stuff, but I'm not, so I don't know what they look like. But sure, you go ahead and have a look if you're into that sort of thing. Let me give a quick shout out here to Jared and Patricia. They've sent me a text in saying, "Hi Ryan, can you please give a big shout out to Jared and Patricia?" Boom. Done. I'm only messing, of course. They did say they're looking forward to some good tunes here this afternoon, and they're chilling out after a busy week at the office. That makes three of us, or I'll throw the head of research in there, and that makes four of us, folks. I know exactly how you're feeling. Got to live for the weekend, though. Absolutely love a Saturday. I used to work in a bookies. I used to work in Eastwood's Bookmakers. Anybody old enough to remember that? So I worked my Saturdays, and now just my Saturdays off are precious, I have to say. Anyway, this week's featured soundtrack, folks, 1989 movie Last Exit to Brooklyn, directed by Uli Edel, a German name, so I'm no doubt absolutely butchering that. It was written by Hubert Selby Jr., based on a book, his most famous book, 1964 novel by the same name, Last Exit to Brooklyn. It was also then, in terms of turning into the movie, Desmond Nakano helped in that regard. And stars Jennifer Jason Leigh, Stephen Lang and Burt Young. I did watch the movie, and yeah, it's certainly not like Airplane. It's not a lighthearted number. It hits quite, it packs quite a punch, quite heavy hitting. It is set in 1950s Brooklyn, and there's a number of sort of storylines going through. One of the reasons why the book was quite controversial in the 60s was due to the subjects, quite taboo for its time, like sexual assault, ladies of the night, shall we say, drug addiction, and just downright violence. So it is quite gritty, quite a gritty movie to watch. I haven't read the book. Anybody out there read the book? There are a few avid readers that tune in here to Belfast 89. The soundtrack itself, it features quite a lot of 50s music, so we will try and squeeze a few of those in. We've got five or six of them to pepper in here over the next 2 hours. Susan Straden saying, another superb movie. And Brian Young, any chance of some flaming groovies? That is quite on point, because Ronnie left me a bit of homework that was flaming groovies related. So going to get that penciled in here over the next while. Brian also mentioned in here, and I was going to give it a mention myself, a little Eddie Cochran documentary. It's on in Victoria Centre. So yes, I was going to give that a little plug myself. It's showing tomorrow and Tuesday, I think. I've no chance for tomorrow. Maybe. Maybe I'll make the Tuesday one. We'll see how we go. He does say Dale Hawk and Susie Q is better. Yeah, listen, I can't disagree with that. And as I say, I do have to get it lined up here in the next few weeks, Brian. Otherwise, say hello to Liz, Pearl and Robin for me. Please give all three a solid scratch behind the ear, sure. Susan saying it's very good. Jerry, not up the Ormo. He says not many laughs and that one, ran no, pretty hard hitting indeed. But anyway, Johnny Otis features quite heavily on the soundtrack. Only one Johnny Otis song we've got to play here. Willie and the Hand Jive.

Johnny Otis, Willie and the Hand Jive. And yeah, I think it's Noel who sent through a little email here. Email is his thing. He says, can you get a shout out to Jude here in Belfast cooking up? Johnny Otis, Willie and the Hand Jive. And yeah, I think it's Noel who sent through a little email here. Email is his thing. He says, can you get a shout out to Jude here in Belfast cooking up the French toast? Wonderful host she

That must be a decent wee drive. That must be a decent wee drive, Omaha to Georgia. Savannah, I don't know the whereabouts exactly in Georgia that is, but great to have you along, Dominic. I hope you're keeping well. I missed a few weeks myself. I was out in Florida, stateside. That was good. Thoroughly enjoyed that. And Susan also asking, am I an Anthony Bourdain fan? I certainly watched plenty of them. Yeah, absolutely. God rest his soul and all of that. The movie Tony, about the early years of the late Bad Boy Chef, is out now and a good watch. Maybe that is something that we do have to catch up on. He was here in Belfast, Anthony Bourdain. We gave that a watch. He was down south as well. There's a good number of them on YouTube. Anyway, Brian also saying no offence there because he prefers the original Susie Q. Absolutely none taken there whatsoever, Brian. Have yourself a fine weekend. Let's stick to this week's featured soundtrack for the fourth song of the hour, Stick McGee. Not a good name. Stick McGee and his buddies with One Monkey Don't Stop No Show.

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Billie Jean Vincent and Lotta Lovin', Why Not Squeeze It In. Dominic, let me know, it's a 19-hour drive from Omaha to Savannah, Georgia. Nothing to those Americans, nothing. Now, 6-hour jaunt is in the neighbourhood. Unbelievable size, absolutely huge. Myself and the head of research, we spent 3 weeks sort of driving about Nevada and California and whatnot, and we covered miles upon miles. Then you look at it on a map and it's buttons, absolutely small corner of the place. It's a lot of land indeed. Otherwise, the pedant, he's let me know, or the peacock we might go with today, he let me know that he has read the book. He said that it's even grimmer than the movie, but superb nonetheless, very hard hitting. Anyway, I've been sitting here, folks, a good hour and a half, and I haven't played a single blues song. Let's get Elmore James going and The Sky's Crying.

quick weather update, folks. Cloudy enough here today. It was forecast to be pretty miserable. I think it's just about batting miserable away at the minute, but we will have a few showers. Might even be heavy in places. Maximum temperature 20 degrees Celsius.

Slept a little 1956 Joe Klein there and 16 Chicks. Too many chicks. Too many. 16 of them. Otherwise, folks, I do just want to give a couple of shout outs here. Dan gave a thumbs up there to the Little Gene Vincent track. That's warmly appreciated, Dan. The Wee Blues One, Sky's Crying Elmore James, hit the spot for me. The Pedant, he gave a song or two a little thumbs up there. Once again, warmly appreciated, folks. Lawrence, he's still working away. He's throwing a bit of flattery dust over us. And yes, we both share a little bit of a love for the Doors. So we thoroughly enjoyed You Make Me Reel off the Morrison's Hotel. It is a superb album, I have to agree. Although I do struggle to pick my favourite. It's usually the last one I listen to. Ends up being my favourite LA Woman, Soft Parade. I love them all. Anyway, our very own Susan talking about Anthony Bourdain here. I remember you giving a thumbs up to NRBQ track. I played a little while ago, so thought I'd line one up here today. This one's Me and the Boys, and I was like, I know this song from somewhere. I thought it was a movie, but turns out it might have been an episode of The Simpsons, of all things.

And Jerry, who is not of the Ormo, he has said it was National Makeup Day on Thursday. I'd no idea. And he thought of the wee song War Paint that I've played a few times by the Brook Brothers. I'll maybe try and get that squeezed into the second hour then, Jerry. But if we can all just take a moment in silence, and we'll just wave. We'll just wave to Doris. Waving away here. Hello, Doris. Waving. I'm waving. I'll move on to a tune from this week's featured soundtrack, Last Exit to Brooklyn, 1989. This particular song, very bluesy, but it's on piano, something a bit different. Big Joe Turner and The Chill Is On.

Big Joe Turner, what a man. The chill is on. Now, Brian Young did get in before me, but I was going to give a little shout out to a documentary being played in the Odeon in Victoria Centre. The Pedant actually let me know about it during the first hour there. It's tomorrow and Tuesday, which is pretty random. It's in Victoria Square, like I say. Showing at 1 o'clock tomorrow or Tuesday at 19:50. That's 10 to 8. In the evening PM, of course. So let's get a little Eddie Cochran one going. Nervous Breakdown.

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That was Ethan's little request in the first hour of the show. It did space it out into the second hour because I had my whole Gimme Shelter Goodfellas soundtracky thing on the go there. 15-minute teaser, Ethna. So it slipped into the second hour of the show. Lovely. It's All Over Now, of course, by the Rolling Stones. Otherwise, a little thumbs up there from Dan. Warmly appreciated once again. And Ronnie with a little text through, coincidentally, that will bring me onto your little request from last week. As it did say, coincidentally, with Brian Young's little text, the Flaming Groovies got two mentions in 2 weeks. I don't think they've ever got a mention in the previous 5 years. But sure, happy days. Away we go. I believe you also mentioned Eddie. Was it Eddie Cochran you also mentioned, Ronnie? But I decided to play my own Eddie Cochran this week and stick with Flaming Groovies. That's just the way it is. We're not a full democracy here. There is a little bit of dictatorship goes on. So Ronnie did mention You Tore Me Down by the Flaming Groovies. Ronnie, thank you very much for the kind words and for tuning in on your Saturday afternoon.

0: play something psychedelic in the seeds and can't seem to make you mine. It's the penultimate song off this, the second hour of the show. Doris, thanks everyone for the collective waves. It makes her Saturday. Good. Good. This makes my Saturday too, sitting here doing this, Doris. She's heading down this here town. She's so much on. She hopes to just stumble across buildings that are open for European Heritage Open Days. This is all brand new information to me, Doris, I've got to be honest with you. Now, Sharon's homework last week, it was Tom Waits, and she said that I could pick what I wanted. She did suggest the song, I had it there, and then Sharon had picked what I wanted, I'll be honest. Nobody's ever requested this song by Tom Waits, I don't believe, but I have played it a few times, and I believe you gave it the thumbs up, Sharon. It is from the same album, from the Mule Variations album, and it's the Husky Tom Waits. Finishes off the album, I think. Come on up to the house.
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1: From the Sky News Centre at 1, Donald Trump says he'd love to see a unified Ireland and claimed it's going to happen eventually. The US president's made the remarks in Dublin as he met the Irish Prime Minister at the start of a two-day visit. He went on to joke about it during a speech at the embassy.
2: I gave a nice answer, I think. We'll read about it tomorrow. You know? That's one of those questions where no matter what you say, no matter how well you say it, there's no good answer, right? I actually said it would be cool.
1: Downing Street's reiterated it's off the table. Labour claims the questions Nigel Farage faces over political donations are piling up as a crypto businessman hands over a record one-off sum of £36 million. Reform UK's deputy leader insists they played by the rules. The party denies wrongdoing in a separate investigation. University of Manchester political science professor Rob Ford gives us some context.
3: This single donation from a single individual is three times as much money as all the other parties combined took in the second quarter of this year. So we don't see donations like this in British politics very often.
1: And investigations found some peptides for sale on social media and 90% made up of unknown chemicals. The account they were bought from has closed, but experts warn an unregulated market's a health crisis waiting to happen. A driver's died and a car passenger's in hospital after a crash in Dundee yesterday morning. Police are appealing for dashcam footage around the Johnson Avenue area. England's cricketers are closing in on victory in the third test with Pakistan at Edgbaston. A short time ago, there were 23 for two, chasing 130. And US media is reporting Lady Gaga's welcomed her first child with fiancé Michael Polanski. The singer didn't announce a pregnancy, but has hinted at it in a recent media interview. From Sky News, I'm Matt Steele.

Pixies bring us into the third hour of the show. That was the unmistakable Debaser. Malaghy certainly didn't miss it anyway. He said that's Debaser. Dan, he's not a big Pixies guy, but he does say Debaser is his favourite. Very good. Otherwise, Jerry, who is not up the Ormo, he said this weekend is European Heritage Open Day. Hasn't been as advertised as well as it should have been, but it does mean there are lots of other places open for Little Jukes that would normally be closed. Doris also threw a lovely little voice note there for me, saying the same. Do check website EHOD for details. Jerry's thinking about going to the Blackhead Lighthouse. That's pretty cool, out in Whitehead, I believe. Myself and the head of research, we stayed for a weekend out in Fanad Lighthouse in Donegal. It's sort of the peninsula beside Mallon, and it was unreal. It was absolutely fantastic, Jerry. The sound of the water hitting the rocks. It was January, and I just had the windows open because I could listen to that all day. That's the finest of all soundtracks, it has to be said. Otherwise, Brian Young, he's given a little thumbs up here, and he says Johnny Thunder's done a great version of "Can't Seem to Make You Mine." I'll have to check that out. I don't believe I'm familiar with it, so I'll maybe get that in the back pocket for the coming weeks as well, Brian. See how we go. Otherwise, I was featuring the Kinks album Arthur the last few weeks that were bringing us up to the top of the hour for 1 o'clock. However, I did say last week it would be the last time I'd do it for a little while. Take a little break from it. I wouldn't want any of you calling me predictable or anything, like you would never do. But I did say I would finish on a little selfish song this week from Arthur. It's the only selfish song I've ever picked from the album Arthur. It's Plastic Man. Love a bit of satire in music. The Kinks were very good at it. Didn't always do it. But this song in particular is laced with it.

And if you want to give me a shout in this, the third hour of the show, you can do so. A little text or a WhatsApp to 07486 893 247, or you can give me a tinkle on 0289 023 8989, or of email is yourthingstudio@belfast89.com. Well, we'll play a couple of tunes from this week's featured soundtrack, Last Exit to Brooklyn, for songs 3 and 4 of the hour. That's a 1989 movie based on a 1964 controversial cult classic by the same name. Hubert Selby Jr. was the author. The movie itself, Robert De Niro almost ended up in it, but he accepted a major role in it. However, essentially it was with a different director, and there was a big falling out, usual Hollywood stuff, and they went in a completely different direction. Patricia Arquette almost ended up in it and didn't. Courtney Love auditioned for it. She had auditioned for the lead role, lead female role I should say, and didn't get it. Ended up with Jennifer Jason Leigh. Patricia Arquette, I think she actually was cast but dropped out because she discovered she was pregnant, and it was sort of covered. It's very gritty, so she sort of didn't feel she could devote herself, Hollywood again, didn't feel like she could devote herself into this painful journey while expecting her first baby. But soundtrack's pretty good, and Big Mama Thornton features on there. Love a bit of Big Mama. Rockabye Baby.

ahead and saying that they used to go up to Fannet Head when the boys were young. Yeah, smashing part of the world, to be honest with you. We were there, as I say, in January, so nothing's open and there was nothing to do apart from just sit there and take it in. It was fantastic, absolutely fantastic. I would thoroughly recommend it if you're looking to just get away. And we actually met, briefly met a couple, and they were from Donegal. You know, it was just, it's just such a good getaway. You know, they were like, oh, it was available, and we just ran up here, spent a couple of nights, have a wee sarsaparilla, you know, yourself. So very, very good. Another tune from this week's featured soundtrack, Dean Martin, I'll Always Love You.

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One-Eyed Jacks with Mustaches by Slade. A little bit of homework set by Glenn all the way over in Crawley. Sent me through a little thank you. My pleasure, sir. Otherwise, Brian in the taxi, young Brian in the taxi, mentioned a little Ian Drury and the Blockheads last week. I did download it, but I think I left it at home here. Definitely next week, Brian, if you don't mind bearing with me. Unsure if we'll be back on for 2 hours next week or the three. I will find out midweek. Obviously, after Glenn's homework, we typically move swiftly in to Malachy's homework here. It's Thomas Dolby and Wind Power. Never heard of it, Malachy. It is a bit of a different direction from what we've been doing. In the meantime, I'm going to go and try and get a little birthday treat lined up here for Fra, courtesy of the Pedant or the Peacock.

little bit of different direction, Malik 83, typical me. Good man yourself, Malik. Thank you very much for tuning in, obviously, on your Saturday afternoons. We're going to go ahead and get it back on theme here with a little bit of Petula Clark. Don't sleep in the subway.

And we'll squeeze one more in just before the weather. It is only a 2 minute one. Jerry, who is not up the arm, will ask for it before. I have played it a few times down the years. This is off one of my earliest 60s compilation cassettes. I'm pretty sure it was a cassette tape, which did evolve into CDs, but War Paint by the Brook Brothers.

very quick weather update, folks. Going to be a showery day here today. Plenty of cloud around, but a maximum temperature of 20 degrees Celsius. Tonight then, hopefully it's going to dry up a bit though, and a minimum temperature of 11 degrees.

after the weather in the last hour of the show means it's time for this week's Spacer Update. And we're going to begin with China. China are on track to launch a Mars sample return mission in 2028. Making strong progress on its Tianwen, I'm sure I'm butchering that, Tianwen 3 Mars sample return mission. And it's aiming to bring back about 500 grams, 17.6 ounces of Red Planet collectibles in 2031. That would mean that China not only grabbed the headlines, but it actually might be the first to find evidence of life on another planet. This is the modern day space race, if you will. Obviously, NASA has taken samples on Mars, but getting them back to Earth is somewhat murky. Otherwise, I have mentioned the last few weeks about NASA's newly launched Roman Space Telescope. It's going to be trying to look at exoplanets, going to try and directly image exoplanets. So when you look up at the night sky, most of those stars have planets, and there's a lot of stars, as you know, and plenty more that we can't see. Nearly all of them have planets. The Roman Space Telescope is carrying the most advanced coronagraph that humanity has ever put into space. So it's on the telescope, and it is going to essentially be able to block out the light from the star to be able to focus on any planets that are orbiting it. It launched there a couple of weeks ago, August 30th, 2026. It did say it's about 3 months commissioning phase for it to get a million miles away from Earth, about 100 days. Operations are expected to begin early in 2027. And I'm going to randomly mention one day in history, just about 4.5 billion years ago. It was a dramatic one for Earth, potentially giving our planet an instant moon all in one go. Earth collided with a planet itself, which obviously took off a chunk of the planet, and apparently they think Earth's moon could have formed in just 5 hours after the giant impact. Just the 5 hours, all these AI models are predicting these sorts of things, and 5 hours, that's how long it took to create the moon. Tenuous Spacer link for this week's Spacer Update is T-Rex and Spaceball Ricochet.

And that will wrap up another Spacer update for another week. T-Rex, of course, and Spaceball Ricochet. I thought it was a bit on the nose with the moon colliding, or, well, the Earth colliding into something to create the moon Spaceball Ricochet. Tenuous, folks, love a tenuous link here at Belfast 89. Otherwise, the pedant, he wants to dedicate a little tune for Mr. Fra's birthday, apparently 50-something yesterday. Heartfelt. Heartfelt. Fantastic stuff. He gave me a few options. The closest one I had to hand was the 13th floor elevators. And you're going to miss me.

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Back in the first hour of the show there, Lawrence did mention while I was playing Cry Baby by Garnet Mims, the original, that I would squeeze a little bit of Janet Joplin in before we're done here today. That was Cuckoo by Big Brother and The Holding Company, of course, fronted by Janis Joplin. Before that we had Wire and Mannequin. Glenn gave that a thumbs up. I know the head of research quite likes that tune, so I wanted to squeeze a little tune in for herself. I keep on catching my throat here today. excuse me now. Otherwise, Patricia, great to have you along. She asked for a little bit of Susie and the Banshees. Oh, I wonder if I'll get that squeezed in. I wonder if I will. I'll do my utmost here while I'm playing 96 Tears by Question Mark and the Mysterians. That's for Janet. Hello to Janet. And it's a good time to wish Eli a happy birthday. Happy 9th birthday. We'll be going to that after the show here. Going to see the young man on his birthday. Fantastic stuff. 96 Tears. Thank you.

6 tears run into the human beings and turn on your love light. Otherwise, I'm going to squeeze in Happy House by Susie and the Banshees for Patricia. Quick shout out to Liam, Carla and Aria while we're at it. Going to squeeze another few things in during the intro. Dominic, way back when, it was 1:15, he said what a great voice Dean Martin has, especially English being his second language. I believe he spoke Italian, or a dialect of Italian, should we say. Homework in from Ronnie, from Sharon. Thank you, folks. Lawrence with Flattery Dust. Dan, I'm not sure which song you mean, but the answer's probably no, but let me know what song you mean.

Sweet Susie and the band She's In. That's the penultimate song off this week's show. I'm off now for a ninth party. I'm going to quickly tell a quick story here. A golf course I play at, to put up little signs for the hole, the first, the second and whatnot. And they spelt the ninth, the nineth. N-I-N-E-T-H. I loved it. Can't stop just calling things the nineth now. Otherwise, Sharon says, please tell that peacock that she enjoyed I'm Not Willing. Especially the lyrics. He'll appreciate that. Indeed, Sharon. Dan, thank you for clarifying. Good, sir. Otherwise, I am out of here for another week, folks. Do stay with us at Belfast 8 and 9. We've got Trevor Kelly up next with his usual smorgasbord of music. I do want to thank you all. I've had plenty of interaction today. It's been great crack. Thank you to all of our listeners at Belfast 89, and thank you to Belfast 89 themselves for letting me come in here on my Saturday and play these tunes. I'm going to finish on a little Bob Dylan number, quite amp perhaps. It's All Over Now, Baby Blue. Until next week, folks, I'm Ram McCabe.

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1: From the Sky News Centre at 2. Reform UK has received a second £36 million donation from a crypto billionaire. Thai-based businessman Christopher Harborne has matched the amount from Ben Dello, saying it's intended to help the party prepare for government. His £5 million gift to Nigel Farage in 2024 is being investigated by parliamentary authorities. Here's our political correspondent Nick Martin.
2: Nigel Farage denies any wrongdoing, but it is certainly really interesting to see Christopher Harborne popping up again. Nigel Farage now has a £72 million war chest by which he can now draw on.
1: Downing Street's insisted an Irish unity poll is off the table after Donald Trump claimed it would be very cool. The US president, who's on a visit to Dublin, says he believes the unification of Ireland is going to happen eventually. The remarks will be unwelcome among unionists in Northern Ireland, although the DUP's Gregory Campbell isn't taking it too seriously.
3: I note that he said, "How can it be bad?" Well, you know, we look forward to speaking to him at some point and we'll explain exactly how it could be bad. Now, I think this is just a Trumpism.
1: Meanwhile, Mr. Trump's told the UK and Europe, "You're just killing yourselves on immigration." The unexplained death of an 88-year-old woman in Abingdon in Oxfordshire has triggered a murder investigation. A man's been arrested. An investigation's found some peptides for sale on social media are mostly made up of unknown chemicals. Experts warn an unregulated market's a health crisis waiting to happen. In sport, England's cricketers have beaten Pakistan in the third test at Edgbaston to complete a 3-0 series sweep. Joe Root's team won the match by 8 wickets, the captain getting them to their victory target of 130 with a half century. And police have launched an appeal to find the owner of a lost urn. It's thought to have human ashes inside. It was found on a train between London's King's Cross and Aberdeen. British Transport Police believe it'll be of enormous sentimental value to someone. That's the latest.

Bright light city, gonna set my soul, gonna set my soul on fire. Got a whole lot of money that's ready to burn, so get those stakes up higher. There's a thousand pretty women waiting out there. They're all living the devil may care, and I am just a devil with love to spare. So viva Las Vegas, viva Las Vegas. How I wish that there were more than the 24 hours in the day. Even if there were 40 more, I wouldn't sleep a minute away. Oh, there's blackjack and poker and the roulette wheel, a fortune won and lost on

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Let me shoot a seven with every shot. Beaver!

Good afternoon. Welcome to My 2 Hours. I'm Trevor Kelly. This is Belfast 89 FM. I hope you're going to stay with me for the next 2 hours for my usual Saturday afternoon smorgasbord. Yeah, we got lots and lots of different things to play and listen to and talk about. Thanks to Ryan for the last 2 hours. But a question to start off. What does a fool never learn? You don't know? Well, Andy Williams is going to give us the answer.

There you go. That's what a fool never learns, as per Andy Williams. Hope you like that one. I had a rummage during the week through my vinyl, my 45s, that I have in little boxes all under alphabetically listed. And that was one I came up with. I've got quite a few that I, if you like, discovered again. I every so often I go in there and have a look and see what I remember. And sometimes I sit and wonder why I bought some of them. And maybe you can tell me. But maybe keep it clean, okay? This is another one that I came across. I do have, of course, my potluck CD today. Glenn's already been in touch. Hi, Glenn. How you doing? Hope you're all okay over there. Glenn's chosen number 6, and he didn't even wait to hear who it was. Who was the potluck CD? The potluck CD today is Bobby Darin. The fabulous Bobby Darin, the very talented Bobby Darin. So Glenn's already chosen number 6. We've got tracks from number 1 to number 18. I want 4 at least. Okay, you got it? Number 6 is already gone. 1 to 18. Number 6 is gone. Glenn's already got that. So it's Bobby Darin today, okay? In the meantime, way back, I think it was about 1992 or something like that, or 3, I'm not sure. Mud Wallace, a guy who owned a recording studio down in Randallstown. And I was down there because I had a connection with a man who owned a recording company called Hawk Records. I was going to do an LP, and I had recorded a lot of songs, one of them being this next one. They were covers, of course. Yeah, just talking about that, maybe I'll have make a phone call and see if they still have those tracks. In the meantime, this is one of the songs was going to be on the LP. Rupert Holmes, Escape, the Pina Colada song.

Skip the Pina Colada song, Rupert Holmes, 1979. Yeah, I don't know if they, as I said earlier, this is 1992, I think it was, down in Randallstown with Mud Wallace, recording tracks for an LP, and that was one of the songs that was going to be on it. It never occurred, it never happened. It was a big hit in the US, number 7. UK was not, didn't do so well, number 23, but I love the song. I love the song. I don't know what you thought of it. I like Pina Coladas, and I'm sure you do too as well. Rupert Holmes Escaped, the Pina Colada song. A lot of the songs, every song I'm going to play today, I was one of my rummaged discs, 45s, if you like. You remember those, yeah? A-sides and B-sides. And sometimes two A-sides, and maybe the B-side was better than the A-side. This is another one that I have, and always loved the song. You don't, well, maybe you don't hear, depends, I suppose, what radio station you listen to. But I know you only listen to Belfast 89, of course you do. This is another one of my rummaged ones, The Way of Life by Family Dog. Enjoy.

Yeah, I think that's a great song. Family Dog, 1969, number six in the UK. Great one, love it. Okay, I driving up to Belfast today. This is a bit of a rant because I sometimes get really annoyed by drivers who don't obey the highway code. You know, in certain ways, especially on motorways, and when you're coming up to a slip road and you get a line of cars coming up the slip road to come onto the motorway, they're all indicating, assuming that that gives them the right to go straight out without pausing, which is not correct. The dashed lines on the entrance to the motorway from the slip road indicate that they have to give way to the traffic that's established on the carriageway of the motorway. And out without making the traffic on the motorway slow down. Okay, so get your act together. All right, I think we need a little loving, don't we? When you look around the world today, well, we need a lot of loving, but a little loving will do at the moment from Neil Sedaka.

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1: 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I'm Trevor Kelly. 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Right, I've got 1, 2, 3, 4, 5, 6, 7 choices today off the potluck CD. Bobby Darin seems to be a popular guy, even after all these years. Brilliant singer, of course. So I think I'd better get started. But before I do, Ronnie's been in touch from sunny and warm Bournemouth, looking after grandsons Jensen and Jacob. He's listening as best he can. He says, I don't know what age Jensen and Jacob are, but maybe they're of that age that they need a lot of attention. Who knows? Also, Glenn, of course, chose number 6 off the potluck CD. Doc chose number 15. Susan Gillen, that is, one of our own presenters. Hi, Susan. She chose number 7. Donna and Elsa chose number 4. Gordon from Ballywalter chose number 13. Liam, that was an interesting one. Let me have a look at that one, because he told me number 1 track, Bobby Darin mix, Play for Paul Hayes, Man City fan, en route to Old Trafford for the Derby game. Thanks, Liam and Ruth in Dunsunmurry. Is that a typo, or is that what you meant to type? I wonder. I better play the first one that's on the track here, and that is Liam's choice, number 1 off the potluck CD of Bobby Darin. I know that intro. Great song.

Okay, Liam, I hope you like that one. 18 Yellow Roses by Bobby Darin off the Potluck CD. I've also got a feature a little bit later on, my AI hit or miss jukebox, if you like, because AI, as I have said before, is here to stay, whether we like it or loathe it. It is definitely here to stay. And for me, there's some great, if you like, concoctions from AI. I know it can be dangerous, of course it can, but it can be used for a lot of good. However, we'll get to that a little bit later on in the afternoon. In the meantime, do you remember the film Grease, as I call it, Grease? there was a guy was featured in it. He was considered to be, what would you call him, a golden boy, a pop idol, way back in the day. His name was Bobby Rydell, but he featured in it singing a song. It's not going to be that song. This is one of his big hits, and it's called Forget Him by Bobby Rydell.

0: And then
1: he tied her up.
0: And then
1: he threw on the railroad track.
0: And then
1: that train started coming.
0: And then

0: Sorry, that technology is wonderful when it works. It's still working, but didn't play the track I wanted. That was The Coasters with Along Came Jones. I had that down to play anyway. 1959, number 9 in the US. Didn't do anything in the charts in the UK. But there you go. Okay, one more, and then we'll do something slightly different. I've now got 9 choices for the Potluck CD. Bobby Darin is definitely popular. Don't want any more numbers for the Potluck CD. Okay, that's it. Otherwise, the whole program will be Potluck CD. I'm going to play another one because I've got 9 to play. Don and Elsa, hi girls. Thanks for your choice, and I hope you enjoy it. This is number 4 for Donna and Elsa. Yeah, I know all these songs. Love them.
1: In a cavern down by canyon.

0: Donna and Elsa's choice number four, Clementine. And if you listen closely to the lyrics, probably a few politically incorrect things there, but you know, there's always somebody out there wanting to be annoyed. Time for your weather update now. Today will be cloudy with outbreaks of heavy rain in the early morning. This will soon turn showery before coming drier, with showers mostly restricted to the west and the north in the afternoon. The maximum temperature today, 20 degrees centigrade, going to be a hot one. And this is Bobby Rydell, Teen Angel.
1: Forget him.
0: Forget him. If he-

0: Bobby Rydell from 1963. My goodness. Didn't do anything in the UK. Number four in the US, but there you go. That's the way it goes. You get them sometimes and other times you don't. Forget Him by Bobby Rydell. Right, we're into the second half hour already. I'm going to play this next song because when I was rummaging through my 45s, this one came up and a lot of them remind me of a lot of things, but this one specifically, it was recorded by Bruce Chanel. You remember him? What was his big hit? Anybody remember Hey Baby? Yes. Hey Baby. And you remember that song was taken by a guy called DJ Ötzi. I've told you the story before, so I'm not going to repeat it, but he took it and did what he did with it, made it a party song. In Europe, they love their party songs, especially in ski resorts and in the mountains and stuff. And he had made him a millionaire. That's Hey Baby I'm talking about. What he did with it turned him into a millionaire, plus number one all over the world. And it was voted the worst song in the world. That's Hey Baby. But this Bruce Chanel, I remember I can't remember what year it was, going to the dance in the Tech, and Dave Glover's band was playing, and Dave Glover always had a brilliant show band. He had a lot of changes of personnel over the years, but he always had a brilliant band, great musicians, and there was a guy in the band who sang Hey Baby. Anybody remember? Anybody remember those days going to the Tech in Belfast, the dance, where it featured all the show bands? And the bass player with Dave Glover at the time was Trixie Hamilton. He did a fantastic version of Hey Baby. I always thought it was better than Bruce Chanel's. I really did. I'm not going to play Hey Baby. I'm going to play the other song that he had a hit with called Keep On. Yeah, from 1968. All right, you got it? This is Bruce Chanel with Keep On.
1: Hey!
0: And hopefully DJ Ötzi doesn't take it and change it again. He probably will if he's anything to go by.

Chanel, Keep On Grit song. Yep, I think of DJ Uzi took that. He could pick another hit, definitely, doing what he does and turn it into what they would call a party song over there. Well, listen, I've got so many of songs to play off the Potluck CD. I'm going to play the next one, which was a choice by, let me see, I'm just looking it up here. Yeah, Don and Elsa, that was the last one. They chose number four. The next one coming up, I think, I'm just... No, we're going to play the next one on the list here. A guy that I always liked. He never did a lot in the Hit Parade. He's still around and he's still performing even at... I think he's 81 at the moment. His name is Bertie Higgins. Do you remember that name at all? I'm just giving you time, you know, to collect your thoughts. And then you can let me know if you do remember Bertie Higgins. Because this song I had in my collection, my 45s, was, I think, a great song. Key Largo.

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4: 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This is Belfast 89 FM. I am Trevor Kelly with you until 4 o'clock. There's the first hour nearly gone. My goodness. Another choice off the potluck CD. I've got a lot of them to get through. And Elizabeth chose this one. She chose number 17. You're

You're the Reason I'm Living, Bobby Darin. That was Elizabeth's Choice off the Potluck CD. This is Scaffold with Lily the Pink.

1968 Liverpool trio called The Scaffold. Yeah, brilliant. We don't get songs like that anymore, unfortunately. I don't know what you think about it, but that's what I think. I hope you're enjoying all the tunes today. We got a lot of choices for the Potluck CD, and I've also got the AI feature coming up in the second half, because got a lot of a lot of stuff to get through. What am I going to play now? I don't remember. It's an age thing, I think. Isn't that what it is? At least that's what they tell me. I hope you're going to stay with me. And here's another song from the choice of the Potluck CD. This is Glenn's choice. Number 6 for Glenn.

There you go, Glenn. I hope you enjoyed your choice today. If I Were a Carpenter, Bobby Darin. Great song. He was a great singer, great performer. He was a very good actor as well. It's leaving me problems for the future weeks for Potluck CDs, trying to get somebody, you know, and get the right choice. Hopefully we'll come up with it. Anyway, I've still got a fair amount to go today. And I've another four choices off the Potluck CD. Docs, number 15. Susan chose number 17. Gordon, 13. And Selena, who used to be a presenter here, chose number 9. They have all still to come in the second half. And in the meantime, if you want to get in touch, put your finger on the dial and dial 028-90-23-89-89. That's the landline. We can have a chat. Or you can send me a text or a WhatsApp on 07486-893-247. Or you can send me an email, studio@belfast89.com. Okay, you got that? Of course you have. Take us up to the news. Brilliant band called The Birds, Mr. Tambourine Man.

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1: From the Sky News Centre at 3. Reform UK's two biggest donors have handed the party a record-breaking £36 million each. Thai-based businessman Christopher Harborne's matched the amount gifted by fellow British crypto billionaire Ben Dello. The figure is more than the total received by all UK political parties last year. A spokesman for the Prime Minister says his position on Irish unity is unchanged after Donald Trump's intervention. The US President told an audience in Dublin he'd love to see a united Ireland. Andy Burnham has said a referendum is off the table. Conor Murphy from the Republican Party Sinn Féin says the Prime Minister doesn't have that authority.
2: Andy Burnham's remarks about taking things off the table is actually inaccurate. The Good Friday Agreement is a matter of international law. He doesn't have the power to decide things are off the table. And the only power that they have is to call the poll and to legislate for its outcome.
1: No one can be seen wearing face coverings as two rallies take place in Portsmouth. Anti-migrant demonstrators and counter-protesters are marching through the city. Police have warned anyone in a mask risks arrest. A 36-year-old man's being questioned on suspicion of murdering a pensioner in Oxfordshire. Thames Valley Police say Jill Gant, who was 88, was found dead in Abingdon on Thursday. In sport, England's cricketers have completed a 3-0 series sweep by winning the third test against Pakistan. They reached their victory target of 130 despite a huge scare when they were 2-for-2 on an unexpected fourth day's play at Edgbaston. Joe Root's unbeaten 62 helped turn things around. Batsman Dan Lawrence says his captain was key.
3: Yeah, I mean, it wasn't the ideal start to the day, and well, Abbas was doing what he usually does and put the ball in the right area, but thankfully we had the experience of Joe and a little bit of class from Coxie to get us over the line.
1: And five matches are getting underway in the Premier League. Hull kick off against Chelsea after an unbeaten league start, while Fulham take a record of three straight losses to Liverpool. In the Scottish League Cup quarterfinals, Hibs go to Ross County. That's the latest. I'm AJ Walsh.
4: Belfast 1968. This one did well both sides of the Atlantic. Tommy James and the Shondells.

Welcome back. That, of course, was Tommy James and the Shondells, Mooney Mooney. Yeah, I'm quite surprised, actually, that DJ Ootsie hasn't taken that one and made a hit out of it. That was 1960. It did well both sides of the Atlantic, number three in the US and number one in the UK. So there you go. Yep. Okay, the next song coming up is a guy who I'm told, I've never seen him live, unfortunately. I'd love to. If he ever comes, I'll go and see him, Leo Sayre. And he had a hit with this one. It's 1974. It was number six in the UK. But do you think he knew anything about the future of music and how it's gone and how it's going? You know, when you go out and they say, oh, there's a one-man band on tonight. There's no such thing as a one-man band. It's a misnomer. It's a bad description of what it is. I know a lot of people call it karaoke, but it's not really karaoke. That depends on the person who's performing at the time. But anyway, this one is One Man Band by Leo Sayre. That's why I said, do you think he knew anything about what's going to happen in the future of music?

Leo Sayre with One Man Band, in 1974, hit for him. Number 6 UK, didn't do so well in the States. It was number 96 in the East, in the USA. But there you go, maybe their taste is different in music. It is at times. There's no guessing what's going to go be a hit both sides of the Atlantic at times. Coming up next, we've got Susan Gillan's choice. Hi, Susan. Hope you're well. I hope you're having a good Saturday and enjoying the music on Belfast 89. Of course she does. She's one of our presenters. Susan chose number 7 off the Potluck CD, which is Bobby Darin today. So, Susan, this is your choice.

Hi, welcome back. Susan, I hope you enjoyed that. I'll be there. That's that song. I love the song. Jerry and the Pacemakers, for me, did the best version of that song. Elvis recorded it as well. But I think when I listened to all three of those versions, that's Bobby Darin, that one that you chose, Susan, plus Elvis's version. And now that's something for me to say, that I think Jerry and the Pacemakers version was my favourite. I'm not saying one's better than the other. That's not what I mean. It's just my favourite was Jerry and the Pacemakers. Their version of it, I really, really liked. It's not that I don't like that version. Of course I do. Right. Now we got something that I featured in the past. My AI jukebox on Belfast 89. Because... well, just let me play this to introduce it. Yeah. You know this tune, don't you? Great tune. That was the theme from a program on TV many, many years ago. Remember what it was called? The program, I mean. And do you remember the name of the tune? It was called Hit and Miss. The program was called Jukebox Jury. David Jacobs presented it. But today we have our Hit and Miss feature on AI. Okay, you got it? AI is here to stay. It's with us no matter what we think or say. It is here to stay. So I'm going to play you a tune that I have gotten, which is an AI version of a classic song, actually, from Creedence Clearwater Revival. My teeth are a bit loose today, sorry about that. So I'll play it, let you listen to it, now you tell me if you think it's a hit or a miss in the AI version, as opposed to Creedence Clearwater's. Have you just listen to it and tell me what you think.

Have you ever seen The Rain? What do you think? AI version of Creedence Clearwater's revival of Have You Ever Seen The Rain? Glenn thinks he likes it, but he thinks the vocals are not as strong as Creedence. I agree. Glenn, not quite as strong, but it's still a great version. And Lorna from Finnichy, she likes the tunes, prefer the original Creedence Clearwater revival version. That's good. Yes, it's a more genuine version, I would suppose you might call it. That, of course, is a cover. Nice and easy going, easy to listen to. Great arrangement, though, that one, the AI version. Anyway, it's a hit with Glenn, but not as big a hit as Creedence. Lorna prefers the Creedence Clearwater as well. Anyway, that was that. I hope you enjoyed all that. Hit and miss AI. I'll have another one maybe next week. Who knows? You never know what might happen on Belfast 89 FM. Right, what have I got coming up next? I need your help, and maybe you can help me with this. In the centre of Belfast, way back in the day, there was a cinema in this one of the streets that leads into Arthur Square. I cannot remember the name of it, and I cannot find the name of it. And because I'm going to play this, the next song I'm going to play is by the Drifters. It's called Kissing in the Back Row of the Movies. Now, there was a lot of kissing went on in the back row of the movies, never mind the back row, any other rows. But in this particular cinema, they had a double seat. Yeah, not two singles, a double seat. I don't know that there were that many cinemas back in those days had a double seat for people who really didn't want to go and see the movie. They wanted to do a lot of kissing. So anybody remember the name of that? It was right beside where Woolies was. Woolworths used to be right beside it. Excuse me. And it led from High Street down into Arthur Square, just round the corner from the Abercorn. And on the corner, one of the corners there was Mooney's Bar, the pub, the best pub in Belfast in its day. Anybody remember the name of that cinema? Street down into Arthur Square, just round the corner from the Abercorn. And on the corner, one of the corners there was Mooney's Bar, the pub, the best pub in Belfast in its day. Anybody remember the name of that cinema? Because it had a double seat for people who wanted to sit

Gold, Hugging and Kissing in the background of the movies, The Drifters. No, I've had a few suggestions. Glenn thinks it was the Royal Cinema. I don't think so, Glenn, because from my memory, and Rodney from Bournemouth, excuse me, thinks it was the Gaumont. It wasn't the Gaumont. It definitely was not the Gaumont, because I remember it so well, because if you remember when The Magnificent Seven came out, I think I went to see it about six times at the Gaumont, which was just up the street from the Abercorn and British Home Stores, right beside British Home Stores, where the British Home Stores is, or was. So it was in the street that led from High Street down to Arthur Square. Glenn says the Royal, but from my memory, the Royal was just across the street from the Gaumont. So I'm drawing up a blank at the moment. What I need is a map, but I haven't got one sitting in front of me at the moment. I'll keep an eye on that and see if I can come up with it eventually. You never know. You never know what we might find out. Trying to find the name of that cinema. We'll see what we can do. I know you're going to stay with me for a while, aren't you? Yeah. I hope you were, anyway. Because we've got a lot to get through. We're not finished yet. Still got a bit to go. A while ago, well, it's a few weeks ago now, I played a song by this man, and somebody sent me a little text and said, thanks for playing it. So I'm going to play another one. This is Slim Whitman. Indian Love Call.

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1: Hi, welcome back. I've just had a couple of phone calls and I got the name of the cinema. John just been on the phone. Also, Caroline, who's at home with her mum, Mary. And Mary used to work in Marcus's record shop, very close to it. It was the Imperial Cinema. It was the Imperial, definitely, that's it. I remembered it when I was given the name. That was in that street that led down to Arthur Square. Thanks very much for letting me know, guys. That was brilliant because there was a friend of my parents used to work in it as a projectionist. His name was Robert. The good thing about that was I used to get free entry to the Imperial from time to time. I don't think I ever managed to use the double seat in the back row. But there you go. It did have one. I saw it. Yes, I saw it with my own eyes. Okay, you got it? So we got another choice coming up from the Potluck CD today. This one, Selena got in touch. You remember she used to be a presenter here many years ago. She chose this one. Mack the Knife. Love it.

Okay, time for your weather update. Tonight, the evening will be mostly dry, with only the chance of an odd shower. The night will then continue dry with clear spells. The minimum temperature tonight, 11 degrees centigrade. Tomorrow, Sunday, will be dry with brighter sunny spells at first, becoming cloudy with showers later on, mainly in the south from the early afternoon. Maximum temperature tomorrow, 20 degrees centigrade. 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Belfast 89. The genius, that is Michael Jackson. He's bad.

There you go, the genius of Michael Jackson with Bad. Yeah, he was a genius. He had his problems, but he was a genius. Well, you know what they say, sometimes genius is akin to madness. And maybe it's true, who knows? Who knows? I'll never know. I'll never suffer from that, because I'm no genius. I do feel okay, but I'm not a genius. And here's the Beatles, because they feel fine as well.

0: The Beatles, I Feel Fine. I hope you're feeling fine. I'm feeling warm. The sun's shining through the window. As usual, it gets very warm in here. I've had some more news about my request for information regarding the cinema. The street was called Corn Market, leading from High Street down to Arthur Square. It was called Corn Market. The cinema was called the Imperial. Lorna from Finney has been in touch. Lorna, thanks for letting me know. Apparently, it closed in 1959. It opened in 1914. It was called the Imperial, but nicknamed the Mint for obvious reasons. And I was there for quite a long time. I went to it quite often simply because, as I told you, I used to get free tickets because a friend of my parents worked as a projectionist. There you go. Those are the days when I had no money at all. Now I have very little. What's changed? Okay, we got one. But thanks for everybody who got in touch. Somebody else got in touch about it as well. And a lot of people, our Billy, thought it was the Royal Cinema, but it wasn't. Paul thought it was the Odeon. Thanks. But thanks for attempting to let me know. It was the Imperial. And I'm pleased that because it reminded me, because I'd forgotten the title altogether. Okay, what are we doing now? Yes, I'm going to play something totally different. Sinatra, Old Blue Eyes himself. He was one of the most significant singers, musicians of his age, and had such an influence on the music of the world. But you just don't get him singing songs, anybody singing songs like this anymore. Well, MacDonald had a farm. Frank Sinatra style.
1: Old MacDonald had a farm, E-I-E-I-O. And on this farm there was a chick, the pretty

There you go, a swing version of Old MacDonald. It sort of makes the song listenable too. What do you think? Oh, Old Blue Eyes with Old MacDonald Had a Farm. Yeah, that was, what year was that? Anybody remember? It was 1960. Yeah, it actually did better in the UK than it did in the US. Number 11 in the UK, number 25 across the water in that big country called Trumpland now. Yeah, indeed. Okay, we got another choice off the Potluck CD. Gordon from Ballywalter. I hope you're still hanging on there, Gordon. You chose number 13. This is your choice, Gordon. Enjoy it.

0: There you go. Hope you enjoy that one, Gordon.
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0: Welcome back. Fast running out of time, but we always say when you're enjoying yourself, time goes very, very quickly. I'm going to play a song now that brings back so many memories of a lot of people, especially showbands and times when we went to the showband dances. And this song was very popular for a smoochie.

0: Danger on the Shore, Akkerbilk. Beautiful. Absolutely superb. Okay, time's running out fast on me. Got one more choice off the Potluck CD to play. That's Doc, who chose number 15. Doc, enjoy.
1: Splish, splash, I was taking a bath.

0: Bobby Darin and Spishing and a Splashing there. I hope you enjoyed that one. I haven't got much time left, just to say thank you to everybody who got in touch. And I hope you've enjoyed all the songs. Here's one that might bring back some memories, because this is an old one.
1: Sunrise.
0: One more sunrise. Dickie Valentine. Anybody remember that name?

Dickie Valentine, One More Sunrise, otherwise known as Morgan, German word. And that's my time up for today. Thank you to everybody who got in touch. Had a great time, great chats. And thanks for all the info about the Imperial. And coming up after me, Terry Milligan, of course. I will see you all again next Saturday. Hopefully you'll come back and listen and, get in touch and have a chat, okay? See you next week. Bye-bye. Have a good one.

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1: From the Sky News Centre at 4, the Lib Dems and Greens are calling for a cap on political donations following record handouts. Crypto billionaire Christopher Harborne has matched a £36 million given to Reform UK by British tycoon Ben Dello. Both say they want to create a level playing field with Labour and the Conservatives. Here's Reform's deputy leader, Richard Tice.
2: It's up front so that the Labour Party can't legislate against it in their usual jealous, vindictive way. And it'll be spent across a range of things, including, vitally, campaign managers, really good people. Both the main parties spend in the order of £40 million in a general election year.
1: The shadow Northern Ireland Secretary Alex Burghardt has hit back at Donald Trump's support for a united Ireland. Andy Burnham says a referendum is off the table. An anti-migrant rally and counter-demo are taking place in Portsmouth with no one appearing to be in face masks. Police have warned anyone wearing a covering risks arrest. And investigations found some peptides for sale on social media are mostly made up of unknown chemicals. Experts warn it's a health crisis waiting to happen. In sport, Chelsea are hosting Hull in the Premier League. It is half-time there at Stamford Bridge. Ryan Bromelow is there.
3: Half-time, Chelsea 1, Hull City 2. There are afternoons in football when expectation is quietly overturned. Stamford Bridge is witnessing one of those afternoons. As it stands, Hull City are top of the Premier League after they come from behind to lead Chelsea at the break. Mohamed Bellamy with the brace. Inside 5 minutes has the Tigers pulling towards a feat of 3 wins in 4. Half-time, Chelsea 1, Hull City 2.
1: Liverpool are 0-0 with a winless Fulham. Ipswich are leading Crystal Palace 2-1. Hibs are up 3-1 at Ross County in the Scottish League Cup quarterfinals. And SNL UK returns tonight for Series 2, ready to tackle a new political landscape. The last time the show was on, there was a different Prime Minister. Paddy Young portrayed Andy Burnham in one sketch last time round. That's the latest from the Sky News Centre. I'm AJ Walsh.

Okay, that's the one and only Slade getting us underway on the Saturday afternoon late show. Terry Mulligan here, and very shortly I'll tell you how to get in touch

That's a band called Los Bravos, and Black is Black. Just chatting to Trevor there. Many thanks to Trevor for the last 2 hours. Trevor's back with you next Saturday afternoon, of course, at the same time, 2 p.m. until 4 p.m. Gatwick Glenn getting in touch, says, "Hi, Terry, I hope you're well. Please wish Kenny Davis a speedy recovery from me and Carolyn. Thank you. Great song, Terry, thank you." And no problem, Glenn. Good to hear from you. And a good friend of mine, he's away to a 70s weekend in Bognor's Regis. And he sent me a message this morning to say that Dave Hill, one and only Dave Hill from Slade, will be performing over the weekend. So he's certainly in for a thoroughly great weekend. Him and a gang of his mates, they're away over there. And he had shown me all the gear and all he got the other day, all the 70s gear and all. Now, Wednesday night, I happened to mention he was looking for a size 11 pair of platform shoes, two walking sticks as well. But I think he probably found it easier to get the walking sticks rather than the size 11 platform shoes. Okay, I'll tell you in a moment how to get in touch. Just want to say my sister, Pauline, celebrated her birthday yesterday, and next song is going to be for her. It's one of her favourites. But if you want to get in touch yourself, several ways you can do that. Just trying to fix this microphone. Okay, you can phone into the landline 9023-8989. Or if you prefer, you can drop me an email, emailthestudio@belfast89.com, or send me a text or WhatsApp message 0748689327. I want to say a quick hello to all the lovely hard-working staff around Urban Fresh, called in earlier on there to get my bits and pieces before I come round to the station. So all lovely staff, and not forgetting Heather, all the hard-working staff in Jeffers Bakery around College Street. Heather's away on her holidays on Monday, and certainly looking forward to it.

That's Fat Larry's band and Zoom, and Michael from Liverpool getting in touch and enjoying the tunes already. Good to hear from you, Michael. A beautiful day today, a high of 18 degrees at the moment, and of course we'll have the weather update on the half hour every hour.

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That's Izzy Quadro. If you can't give me love, one of the very few singers, lady singers, that played the bass guitar and, of course, sang as well. And going to go into a quick teaser very shortly. Lots of songs have been written about, say, the winter in the title, or the winter in the song itself. The same with the summer as well. Very few songs have been written with the word autumn in the title of the song. Okay, but when do you think autumn starts? Well, there are two main ways to define the start of autumn. Meteorological, autumn began there on September the 1st and ends on the 30th of November. The astronomical autumn, on the other hand, it begins with the autumn equinox, which typically falls on the 22nd or 23rd of September. And then officially ends on Sunday the 21st of December. I think we usually go by the meteorological one, of course. But next song I'm going to play, first of all, before I get into it, just want to say a quick hello to Lawrence. Good to hear from you, Lawrence. Hopefully your day is going well. This song I'm going to play has the word autumn in the title of the song. Can you think of any other songs with the word autumn in the titles of the songs?

and cold and the autumn leaves. Lawrence in already. My goodness, Lawrence, you've been reading my scripts. And can you think of any other songs with the word autumn in the title of the song? I see.

That's Cat Stevens, another Saturday night, and Kerry Moses and Robin getting in touch. Says, evening, Terry, looking forward to another excellent Saturday evening show. Excellent tunes, crack, bits and pieces, and your great company. That'll all definitely get you mentioned, and hope you're well. Hello, all that listening that know us. Keep up the excellent shows. Love, Kerry Moses and Robin. I'll come back to some more of your messages after the weather update. This evening will be rather cloudy but mostly dry with only a chance of the odd shower. The night will be dry in the north with some clear spells. Cloudy in the south with just the odd spot of drizzle. Minimum temperature dropping down to 11 degrees. Tomorrow dry with some brighter sunny spells at first. Mainly over the northern counties. Rather cloudy in the south. Staying dry in the afternoon with variable cloud and bright spells. Maximum temperature tomorrow not too bad, getting up to a high of 19 degrees.

He certainly has a great voice. Who would have thought Captain Sensible out of the punk band The Damned would have ever brought out a song like that, which ended up a big hit from. Going to wrap up that quick teaser, and this might be the day of teasers, no doubt about that. Might have a couple lined up. But mentioned about, played a Nat King Cole song regarding Autumn in the title. Very few songs with Autumn in the title, and Bernie Hanvey, Paul and Lawrence coming in with their suggestion. All the same suggestion for this particular song with Autumn in the title.

That's, of course, the great Justin Hayward from the Moody Blues, and that's from the track of War of the Worlds, the album War of the Worlds. Great album, certainly is. And, well, it toured there for quite a while and probably didn't come here. I don't know if there'd be any big enough arena here to have that production. But nevertheless, great song. So well done, Bernie Hanvey, Paul, and Lawrence

0: That's to bring the Tears for Fears. You remember their album songs from the Big Chair? Of course you do. You remember that well. Just want to say hello to Michelle Webb and all the hard-working staff up there in Spoon's Restaurant in the Royal Victoria Hospital, and Bernie Keenan as well, who I met earlier on. Met Bernie round there in Doogie's Goodies. Not forgetting all the hard-working staff round in Doogie's Goodies as well.
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4: 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Come and get it.

It's Dan Hegarty and the gang, of course, darts and get it while you can. I want to say hello to all the Belfast Giants supporters. Belfast Giants are in action across the water this weekend. They're in action tonight in Dundee and in action tomorrow night in Glasgow. So let's hope it's a winning weekend for them.

Okay, if you want to get in touch, still plenty of time. I'm with you up until 7 o'clock after me as Bill Smith in with 3 hours of great music. So if you want to get in touch, several ways you can do that. You can send me an email, email@belfast89.com, or phone into the landline 9023 89 89, or send me a text or WhatsApp message 07486 893 247. Tell you, when I'm on doing my shows, there's some strange emails come in, but to say the least. Okay, let's get underway again with another great song.

That's Wild Cherry play that funky music. And on Wednesday night show, I done a little tribute to a local entertainer, singer entertainer, the late great Barry Brent. And it certainly went down very well. Some people that didn't know me, and I'm always out and about all the time. So some people that know me said, I've really enjoyed that wee tribute to Barry, but he certainly was a character, to say the least. Miguel from LA, very fond memories of him, and a lot of people, of course, he would have performed sometimes with the band Club Sound. Trevor Kelly, our own Trevor Kelly, Marjorie Ray would have performed as well, but his main night in the Abercorn, of course, would have been on a Monday night.

That's David Bowie, Rebel Rebel, and Donna and Elsa getting in touch. Donna and Elsa and Aileen. Hey, Terry, great music and show for a Saturday evening. Donna, Elsa, and Aileen. Great to hear from you, ladies. And Jerry says, hiya, Terry. There were no sales at our Easter egg stall at the Isle Lammas Fair today, so I'm packing up now and I'll have your usual pint of tequila ready for you. Would you have, I'll check that out for you, Jerry. I think, Jerry, we've tried everything. We've tried the umbrella stall during the heat wave. And, well, we might be a wee bit premature with the Easter egg stall, but with you, Jerry, anything is possible.

And Shakin' Stevens, Love Was Waiting For. There's almost the first hour almost gone. Belfast Giants, of course, as I mentioned, ice hockey team in action this weekend in the Challenge Cup group stages. So let's hope they get the 4 points. Let's hope it's a 4 points weekend. One song to take me up to the Sky News at the top of the hour. After that, I'm back with another 2 hours of great music. Okay, you can always catch me, say, Wednesday nights as well, between 7 and 10 p.m. As well. Of course, they're lately done the breakfast show, done the drive time show as well. Thoroughly enjoyed it, and certainly the interaction is absolutely brilliant.

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1: From the Sky News Centre at 5. Andy Burnham faces renewed calls to cap political donations after Reform UK received £72 million in 2 days. The money from crypto billionaires Ben Dello and Christopher Harborne follows major scrutiny of the party's finances. They've also prompted demands for a review of political funding laws. Lib Dem spokesperson Lisa Smart says her party wants emergency legislation.
2: When somebody can give £36 million, that's more than was spent by all the parties in the whole election last time, it's clear that that voice is going to be heard with rather more clarity than just a voter in Clacton or any other seat in the country.
1: Donald Trump has triggered a diplomatic row, saying he'd love to see a united Ireland. Speaking to reporters in Dublin, the US president claimed reunification was inevitable, adding it may as well happen now. Andy Burnham has said the issue is off the table. A man's been arrested after a bus was hijacked in County Tyrone. Passengers were allowed off the service in Omagh, but the driver was held allegedly at knife point. It was eventually stopped in Strabane. An investigation found a peptide sold on social media for improving skin and hair was made of 90% unknown chemicals. Despite being marked not for human consumption, some sellers are advising the vial be injected. Chelsea and Hull played out a thriller in the Premier League. Ryan Bromelow is at Stamford Bridge.
3: It finishes 2 apiece as Hull City preserve their unbeaten start to the campaign. It could have been sweeter for Jakinovic's men, who were ahead at the break. Mohamed Bellamy sinking home inside a 5-minute spell to cancel out Morgan Rogers' opener. But Chelsea's quality eventually had its say. Palmer linking up with Pedro for the equaliser, and both knocked fiercely on the door for the winner, but it just never came. The spoils shared, Chelsea 2, Hull City 2.
1: Liverpool struggled to a 0-0 at home to Fulham. Nottingham Forest got a 2-1 win at Aston Villa. Ipswich scored late to beat Crystal Palace 3-2. Hibs are through to the semi-finals of the Scottish League Cup. That's the latest. I'm AJ Walsh.

Mick Jagger and the Boys, of course, Jumpin' Jack Flash, and written about Keith Richards Gardner. One time Keith Richards happened to be in bed, lying in bed. He was awake, of course, and happened to see the gardener pass the window. And, well, the gardener's name, of course, was Jack. And just the idea came into his head about the episode about Jack. Jerry, tell me, we had no luck at our Easter egg stall. What about a Halloween stall, Jerry? Maybe come up with something there. Michael from LA says, good afternoon, Terence. Shaken Stevens also mentioned the Majestic. Terry Milligan is always worth waiting for. Well, many thanks, Michael, for your very kind words. Okay, the weather beautiful today, a high of 18 degrees, and happen to be around Belfast City Centre. It's, of course, it's busy as usual. And a well-known taxi driver who drives in the city told me, kind of new anyway, that regarding the UK, this is the hen and stag party capital of the UK. Well, there you go, you heard it confirmed. And next time you're out, you're maybe meeting friends, or maybe you're a man about town, you meet a lady or a partner or whatever, you can say, you're a man on the radio. Here's a wee bit of information for you. Said was the hen and stag party capital of the UK. Okay, if you wish to get in touch, someone on the phone there, but obviously I can't talk on the air and answer the phone at the same time, so no doubt they'll call back. Oh yes, I'm good, I'm not that good. Okay, if you want to get in touch like someone else there on the phone, you can phone in 1923-8989, or if you prefer, just drop me an email the studio at belfast89.com, or you can send me a text or WhatsApp message 07486 893 247. I imagine probably a lot of people down to Caravans Mobile Homes this weekend, probably trying to get out the last of the season. And you're very welcome, no doubt, David B. Todd and his lovely wife Heather, probably up at the caravan up there in Benoom. Okay, I want to say hello to all the hard-working staff up there in X-Ray, up in the Lagan Valley, who looked after my brother Jared. Great bunch of people, and listening to Belfast 89. And all the hard-working staff and the nursing staff up there in the cardiology department in the Royal Victoria Hospital. So this is for the nurses in particular. I think it's very appropriate. I need a ward. You can ring my bell.

That's Anita Ward, and you can ring my bell on your classic hit station, Belfast 89 FM. We play great music 7 days a week, 24 hours a day. Well, there you go. Jerry got in touch with me and told me he's got a pint of tequila waiting on me after the show. Very kind of you, Jerry. And, well, sort of, you know, this song's for you, because anybody that has a pint of anything for me, well, and anything that's drinkable, certainly deserves a mention.

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That's Nile Rodgers and Sheik and Good Times. Jerry says, getting some practice in for the roller disco later. Seems some roller discos advertised, and I think it'd be great if we had a roller disco set up and then we'd get all the listeners from Belfast 89 to come along. And I was actually quite dapper on roller skates myself. Once I got over the initial 12 or 18 months, I was able to stand on them, and my goodness, I was a whiz on them. Used to have roller skates now with the wee lights and all on the back of them, and oh yes. Bernadette says, hello Terry, hope all is good with you. I'll check that out, Bernadette, and enjoyed that Eagles track, Tequila Sunrise. Probably one of their songs that maybe he's not heard so much on the radio. Let me see who else got in touch. Sinead and Shauna, looking to mention they're enjoying the music today so far. And the Beanender says, Terry, after you finish that pint of tequila, you'll probably be, as Andy Furweller Lowe said, wide-eyed and legless. Do you remember that great song?

There you go, that's Sting, Spread a Little Happiness, and that's what we're all about, this station, spreading a little happiness, play great songs that bring back memories for people. Michael from LA says, a certain young lady wouldn't have a clue what wide-eyed and legless means, she's so angelic. Yeah, wide-eyed and, well, legless means drunk and all that there, but we probably have more words, vocabulary, more words for certain things here than anywhere else. Legless, blocked, paralytic, hammered, all those words regarding blind drunk, all those words about somebody who's obviously drunk. Michael, good to hear from you, and I've got a great song coming up in a moment. Well, they're all great songs, there's no doubt about that. Still plenty of time to get in touch. There's almost an hour and a half of the show going already. The great Bill Smith is in after me, after the 7 o'clock news. He'll be coming in shortly, and he'll be getting into his gym gear, be doing his exercises and all out there. It's Pilates now. Deep breathing and all that, there, big breaths, and then he has one or two glasses of honey and lemon.

That's Edison Lighthouse, Love Grows Where My Rosemary Goes. Davy Todd getting in touch on the phone. Good to hear from you, Davy. Him and his lovely wife, Heather. They're up in the caravan up in Benoon. And I imagine still quite a nice day up there. Of course, at the moment, you notice a slight drop in the nights. But look, we can't complain. We certainly had a great summer. And then you get some fine days in October and November as well. Okay, let's have a look at the weather. This evening will be rather cloudy but mostly dry with only a chance of the odd shower. The night will be dry in the north with some clear spells. Cloudy in the south with just the odd spot of drizzle. Minimum temperature dropping down to 11 degrees. And tomorrow dry with some brighter sunny spells at first, mainly over northern counties. Rather cloudy in the south. Staying dry in the afternoon with variable cloud and bright spells. Maximum temperature getting up to a high of 19 degrees tomorrow. And I'll give you the outlook for Monday to Wednesday. Showery rain at times on Monday. Occasionally heavy. Bright spells and scattered showers on Tuesday, and dry and bright start on Wednesday before rain spreads east in the afternoon and evening. So a bit of a mixed bag.

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That's Olivia Newton-John and Xanadu, and a little song teaser, well, little music teaser, of course. This is regarding the American charts now. And what would be the title of songs that would be the most frequently used? The title song titles would be most frequently used. The words, actually, that would be most frequently used in song titles in music history. And I'll give you a little clue. It's actually two words. So there you go. What would be the most used song title in songs in music history? So there's... now, this is regarding the American charts. So have a little go. There's two words in it. And well, no clues yet.

It's Albert Hammond, a great American singer-songwriter, and Bernadette McAllister getting in touch to send me, Terry, I really, really enjoy that song. So a couple of more songs to take me up to the Sky News at the top of the hour. That's almost a second hour gone, and I have a third and final hour with you right up until 7 p.m. Next song is for Davey and his lovely wife Heather, Davey Todd and his lovely wife Heather, and Davey was in swimming earlier on, and oh yes, he's a great swimmer, wild water swimmer, and in earlier on, in Braving the Waves, he had, I don't know why, it was Vic or whatever, rubbed over his chest and straight into the water, no shirt or anything, wetsuit or anything, no.

That's an Owens Don't Make Waves on your classic hit station, Belfast 89 FM. Okay, the very successful musical Mamma Mia is in the Belfast O2 Arena tonight. Doors open 6:30 p.m. Show starts 7:30 p.m. sharp. And I know it's been a great success so far. And tonight, of course, will be no exception.

And some, of course, Waterloo and Terry Mulligan with you right up until 7 o'clock. And Bill Smith, no doubt, probably be in very shortly planning the show. He's on after me after the 7 o'clock Sky News. We take you right through up until 10 o'clock.

When we talk about songs that are classics, that's up there with the best. John Denver and his song, and one song to take me up to the Sky News at the top of the hour. You can tell I'm broadcasting from the rooftop garden. One song to take me up to the Sky News at the top of the hour. This is for anybody that's heading out tonight and having a little boogie.

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1: From the Sky News Centre at 6, Reform UK has received the biggest single donation to a UK political party twice. £72 million has come from two British crypto billionaires. Ben Dello and Christopher Harborne say they want the party to be able to fight the next general election on a level playing field. Ollie Buston from the campaign group Clean Up Westminster wants a cap on political donations.
2: It's the only real solution. It's the only way you stop these mega donors making these donations that are corrupting our politics and making it more responsive to their needs than to the needs of ordinary people.
1: Labour says Nigel Farage and Reform can't buy their way out of sleaze and scandal. A spokesman for the Prime Minister says his position on Irish unity is unchanged after Donald Trump's intervention. The US President told an audience in Dublin he'd love to see a united Ireland. Andy Burnham has said a referendum is off the table. A 76-year-old man's been arrested on suspicion of concealing his identity at an anti-immigration protest in Portsmouth. Police warned they'd use powers to stop those wearing face coverings. A man's died in a crash in Dundee. The 69-year-old was the driver of a Hyundai, with the passenger, a woman aged 63, taken to hospital yesterday morning. In sport, Tottenham are in action in the Premier League, looking for their first win of the season against Everton. Guy Swindle is watching.
3: Spurs 0, Everton 0. So Spurs still waiting for their first win and indeed their first goal of the season. They've had plenty of opportunities. You can see why frustrating it must be to be a Spurs fan. Several times they've thought they've got to score. Three times Fernandes in particular has wasted wonderful opportunities. Everton on the break looking good, 0-0.
1: Chelsea were held 2-2 by Hull City. Liverpool struggled to a 0-0 draw at home to Fulham. Nottingham Forest got a 2-1 win at Aston Villa. In the Scottish League Cup quarterfinals, Hibs beat Ross County 3-0. Aberdeen are goalless at Kilmarnock. That's the latest. I'm AJ Walsh.

match. Whatty getting us underway in the third and final hour with the right up until 7 o'clock. Just having a chat there while that song was playing. Just having a chat to Bill Smith and just catching up there. And Bill's looking forward to being on after me. Okay, I'll give you the details now if you want to get in touch, just in case you're a first-time listener.

Okay, I'll give you the answer to that little music teaser. Now, this is regarding American charts. What were the two? What are the two most popular words used in song titles? And well, nobody came up with an answer. Maybe the fact I didn't give away any clues. Okay, if you want to get in touch, you can phone into the landline 9023 89 89, or if you prefer, send me a text or WhatsApp message 07486 893 247, or if you like, you can send me an email the studio at belfast89.com. Okay, the two most common words used in song titles, this is according to the American charts, are Hold On. Here's one of the songs that with the words Hold On.

Matty, hello, hold on tight to your dreams. And Ed and Kat getting in touch. Greetings, Terry. Do you have the Jewellers on the system? Terry White plays him every week, but nobody else does. Well, I have to say, I played him as well. You just mightn't have been listening in, but oh yeah, the Jewellers have been on my shows many a time. Okay, good to hear from you. Hopefully your Saturday and your weekend is going well.

That's it, Bec. Well, hi-ho, Silver Lining. And Ed and Kit, I don't know why you caught me or not there, but I played the Jewelers many show, and I certainly have, no doubt about that. Well, speaking of the Jewelers, people will think it's to do with jewellery and all that there. No, this is a band called The Jewelers. D-U-A-L-E-R-S. Started off busking on the street and certainly attracted quite a good audience. And then they made their own songs and very, very popular now.

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3: 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Come and get it.

That's Rod Stewart, what made Milwaukee famous is made a loser out of me. Brings me nicely up to the weather forecast. This evening will be rather cloudy but mostly dry with only a chance of the odd shower. The night will be dry in the north with some clear spells. Cloudy in the south with just the odd spot of drizzle. Minimum temperature dropping down to 11 degrees. Tomorrow dry with some bright or sunny spells at first, mainly over northern counties. Rather cloudy in the south. Staying dry in the afternoon with variable cloud and bright spells. Maximum temperature tomorrow a high of 19 degrees.

That was Sweets, last song released. Of course, a song that they wrote themselves. Nicky Chinn and Mick Chapman used to write all their songs, but the band Sweet wrote that song herself. Big hit in 1978. Okay, just had a quick look at social media there. You're not going to believe it, but there's some place which shall remain nameless actually selling Christmas chips. You wouldn't believe it. Not that I wanted to mention Christmas on the show today, but thought they couldn't resist that. Hard to believe, in September, and there's a business in, that's actually selling, if business here, it's actually selling Christmas chips.

Beautiful song. Okay, Jerry says, Christmas chip in September. Some people haven't a clue about sales. Well, Jerry, you did mention earlier on that our Easter egg stall there hadn't been making many sales. So there you go. The seasons are getting out. They're all mixed up, aren't they? They really are. Plenty of time for celebrations later in the year. There's no doubt about that there. And so... just, I don't know, people just want to move forward far too quick nowadays. I just believe in taking one day at a time. Don't get me wrong, I love all the celebrations, no doubt about that. Easter, Halloween, Christmas, all the other celebrations as well. Even a box of celebrations. What do you see now? Sure as heck, somebody will post me in a box of celebrations.

0: That's Nielsen, everybody's talking. Davey Todd, glad you enjoyed that last song. It certainly was a cracker, no doubt about that. Jerry getting in touch, he says, oh, by the way, the 2 dozen boxes of sunglasses have arrived. Jerry, that's the thing about you, you never know what to expect next.
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Still time. Yes, still time. Not much more time, but get in touch if you wish. 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A couple of more songs, and then I say I have to make way for Bill, and Bill's on after the 7 o'clock Sky News. He's looking forward to it. He's out there, he's just finishing off planning the rest of his show.

It's Christopher Cross, Ride Like the Wind. Just want to say a quick hello to Loretta McNaughton, getting in touch. She's enjoying the music, and good to hear from you, Loretta.

That's a beautiful voice of Gene Pitney. Something's gotten hold of my heart. That's about it from me. Whatever you're doing, enjoy the rest of your Saturday evening and enjoy the rest of your weekend. Not much sure we can do about the weather-wise, but don't forget to stay tuned for Bill.

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1: From the Sky News Centre at 7. The Lib Dems and Greens are calling for a cap on political donations following record handouts. Crypto billionaire Christopher Harborne has matched the £36 million given to Reform UK by another British tycoon, Ben Dello. Both men say they want to create a level playing field with Labour and the Conservatives. Donald Trump has ensured his two-day visit to Ireland made headlines. Moments after he landed in Dublin, he told the Irish Prime Minister and reporters he'd love to see a unified Ireland. The US President insisted it's going to happen eventually, but John Burroughs, the leader of the Ulster Unionist Party, says that's rubbish.
2: Donald Trump says there's inevitability of a united Ireland, yet the needle isn't changing in terms of the overall view. In fact, in the last number of years, those who are surveyed say they're more likely to remain in the United Kingdom than even a couple of years ago. So look, there's a lot of talk in this, but actually there's very little data to ever substantiate it.
1: A man's been sentenced to 9 years in prison for masterminding a violent raid at the home of Manchester City's goalkeeper. Gianluigi Donnarumma and his girlfriend were attacked in their home in Paris in 2023. Tottenham are in action in the Premier League right now, looking for their first win of the season against Everton. Guy Swindles is watching.
3: Well, it's Spurs nil, Everton nil, so they're still looking for that first possible win. And indeed, in this second half of the match, Everton have created by far the better of the chances. A really good save from Kinski to deny a header from Barry, probably the pick of them. Though another couple of moments also should have given Everton the lead, but it's Spurs nil, Everton nil.
1: Chelsea were held 2-2 by Hull City. Liverpool struggled to a 0-0 draw at home to Fulham. In the Scottish League Cup quarter-finals, Hibs went through to the semi-finals by beating Ross County 3-0. Aberdeen are currently 0-0 at Kilmarnock. And Oscar-winning British producer Jeremy Thomas, known for his films including The Last Emperor and Sexy Beast, has died. He was 77. That's the latest. I'm AJ Walsh.
4: Bill Smith on Belfast.

Good evening and welcome. 6 minutes past the hour of 7 o'clock, a Saturday night. Coming live from Belfast City Centre with myself, Bill Smith, right through to 10 o'clock tonight. How are you doing? I hope you're keeping well. 16 degrees outside tonight. Looks like a pretty good evening if the rain stays off. Laura Branigan, Gloria up next. All the classics all the time, this one here. The Bee Gees and Stand Alive.

Playing out for Lorraine tonight and Shane, and also for Paddy. They're heading into the Belfast City Centre and just sitting listening to a few tunes. And as they said, having a couple of beers before they head into the centre of town. This one here up next, the Jacksons, I Want You Back. Still to come, we've got Black Box and something from ABBA.

Saturday night, coming live from Belfast City Centre with Black Box right on time. All the classics all the time. Here's a great classic here. Billy Idol and A Nice Day for a White Wedding. 17 minutes past the hour of 7 o'clock. Don't forget, if you're looking to request, studio at Belfast 89, give us a shout and I'll stick something on for you.

nasty. And all the classics all the time right here at Belfast 89. How are you doing? Or hope you're keeping well. A Saturday night coming live from the city centre. Send hello this evening to Christopher. He brought the two sisters to the Mamma Mia during the week. This is for them.

playing that this evening for Sarah and Grace. Christopher brought them out for their birthdays. They said the great night, sing along and do all the ABBA numbers. There you are. Thank you to Terry tonight. Terry playing some great tunes there. And also to Diane. She was wanting something played. She wanted something from ABC. Great classic here. The Look of Love.

And a big hello to Carrie, Moses and Robin. How are you doing? I hope you guys are keeping well. A pretty busy city centre out there tonight. Just looking out the window with lots and lots of people walking around. Hopefully the weather stays dry. I'll let you know roughly after this one here from Astu Camera, Somewhere in My Heart.

0: it's that time of the evening. Just telling you what's happening with the weather outside. It says this evening will be rather cloudy, but mostly dry with some chance of the odd shower. The night will be dry in the north with some clear spells. Cloudy in the south with just the odd spot of drizzle. 11 Celsius tonight is what the temperature is. Tomorrow morning it's going to be dry with some light, bright sunny spells at first. Mainly cloudy in the north of the country. Rather cloudy with some light showers in the afternoon with variable with a temperature of 19 Celsius. So it's actually not that bad. We've still got a little bit of the summer with us, don't we? All the classics.
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Hey, don't forget, if you're looking to request studio at Belfast 89, or else you can text me, what's up me? 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And we'll see, we'll try and get something off here. Debbie Harry, Blondie, and Heart of Glass. Another great classic on the way from Bob Geldof and the Boomtown Rats. And I don't like Mondays.

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off 8 o'clock. Erasure, A Little Respect, and listening to Jillian, playing that for you, Jillian. Bob Marley up next, still to come. We've got Man Eater, we've also got Matchbox Box, and we've got a bit of Robbie Williams in there, which will take us right up to the news at the top of the hour.

Playing all the classics all the time right here at Belfast 89, coming live from Studio One in the centre of town. How are you doing there? Hope you're keeping well. A Saturday night, the 16 degrees outside, not a bad early evening out there. I think it's going to stay dry. Well, I hope it is. This one here up next, Daryl Hall, John Oakes, and She's a Man-Eater.

Daryl Hall, Joan Oak, She's a Man Eater. Send a listen to Donnie tonight. Also to Jerry, who's celebrating his birthday. Jerry, I've got a great classic up for you next. Robbie Williams and Angel.

playing all the classics all the time right here at Belfast 89. Angels, Robbie Williams. I don't know what you were up to today. I was actually sitting watching the golf, and the golf was all interrupted by the big Chinook helicopters bringing the President of America in. So everybody stopped playing golf just to watch him land.

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1: From the Sky News Centre at 8, Andy Burnham faces renewed calls to cap political donations after Reform UK received £72 million in 2 days. The money from crypto billionaires Ben Dello and Christopher Harborne follows major scrutiny of the party's finances. They've also prompted demands for a review of political funding laws. Lib Dem spokesperson Lisa Smart says her party is calling for emergency legislation.
2: When somebody can give £36 million, that's more than was spent by all the parties in the whole election last time, it's clear that that voice is going to be heard with rather more clarity than just a voter in Clacton or any other seat in the country.
1: Downing Street insists an Irish unity poll is off the table after Donald Trump's remarks in Dublin. The US president says he'd love to see a united Ireland. Conor Murphy from the Republican Party Sinn Féin says the Good Friday Agreement is a matter of international law. A 76-year-old man's been arrested on suspicion of concealing his identity at an anti-immigration protest in Portsmouth. Police warned they'd use powers to stop those wearing face coverings. The boss of Anthropic says the artificial intelligence industry needs to slow down over growing fears it'll be misused. Dario Amodei warns that within 6 to 12 months, AI could be capable of leading a swarm that takes over the entire internet. Arsenal have kicked off against Sunderland, trying to maintain their perfect start to the season. The score is 0-0. Elsewhere in the Premier League, Liverpool struggled to a nil-all draw at home to Fulham. Manager boss Andoni Iraola tells us they were lacking in many areas.
3: I think we didn't have the moments to create the difference when we went situations, and everything has cost us a loss today. I think the second half we improved slightly, at least we had some chances, but overall hasn't been a good performance.
1: Chelsea had to come from behind to draw 2-2 with Hull. Tottenham drew 0-0 with Everton. That's the
4: Bill Smith.

sitting on for 5 minutes past the hour of 8 o'clock. That's the first hour over. Is Laura Branigan, Self Control. How are you all doing? I hope you're keeping well. Bill Smith right through to 10 o'clock tonight. Michael McDonald on the way. We've also got some great classics there. We've also got Johnny Cash stumbling in there from Suzy Quatro. And Electric Light Orchestra all to come.

Michael McDonald, the classics all the time. Sally says, I put a fiver on Shane Lowry to win the golf. And she said, my brother Johnny has put 10 quid on for Rory McIlroy to win it. Listen, I'll need to give your brother the tenner. I don't think Rory's going to win it this time around. 7072, Colin. Colin, how are you? Johnny Cash on the way there for Colin. He's in Downpatrick tonight. And send a load to him and Christopher.

0: the fire.
1: Hey, Colin, hope you enjoyed that one. Ring of Fire. Send Louis in to Loretta tonight. She wanted to hear this one here. Chris Norman, Susie Quattro.

15 minutes past the hour of 8 o'clock, a Saturday night, 16 degrees still out there at the moment. Susie Quattro and Chris Norman, who was playing in Belfast last weekend, stumbling in all the classics all the time. Electric Light Orchestra, Rick Ashley up next after this one here.

one only, the Electric Light Orchestra, 19 minutes past the hour of 8 o'clock. Bill Smith coming live from Belfast City Centre, playing right through to 10 o'clock tonight. We've got a non-stop classic of tunes from 9:30 right through to 10. Non-stop music mix from myself. And followed at 10 o'clock, Mark is going to be mixing all the soul music from 10 right through to midnight tonight.

Rick Ashley, Never Gonna Give You Up, at 23 minutes past the hour of 8 o'clock, Saturday night, coming live from Belfast with Andy Kim and Rock Me Gently.

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Just coming on to 8:30 Saturday night, coming live from Belfast. Amanda says, any chance of a bit of ska music? Well, there you go, he's one of them. We're going to do two in a row back to back this one here.

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3: 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Come and get it.

Hey, how you doing there? Hope you're keeping well. It's Saturday night, coming live from Belfast with the Bay City Rollers. You believe, make me believe in magic. Standing this evening to Lucia. Lucia is a big, big Tarzan Boy fan. This is for you, Lucia. And Baltimore. Up next, after this, we've got the weather. Going to tell you what's happening outside.

0: Let's tell you what's happening with the weather. Just turn it down a wee bit and then you can hear me. All right, here we go. This evening it says it's going to be rather cloudy, mostly dry, with the chance of the odd shower tonight. It'll be dry in the northwest with the odd drizzle spot. 11 Celsius. Tomorrow Sunday morning will be dry and some bright sunny spells at first, mainly over the north of the country, rather cloudy in the south, staying dry in the afternoon with variable clouds and a maximum temperature of 19 Celsius. So it's actually not that bad out there tomorrow.
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Playing all the classics all the time right here at Belfast 89. Myself, Bill Smith, right through to 10 tonight. Don't forget we've got the non-stop mix. Playing that this evening for Sarah and Grace tonight. Scott McKenzie in San Francisco. Up next, this is another great classic, The Buggles. And Video Killed the Radio Star for Isabella.

Don't forget, after 10 o'clock tonight, Mark Boyle has got the great soul mix. Soul Sensation, that kicks off from 10 o'clock onwards, straight after the 10 news. Tomorrow morning, Paddy Smith on The Breakfast, followed by Lazy Sunday there. Where does he have a good... Oh, yeah, yeah. Dave Erskine. Dave's on, so he is. Let me just turn this down, I'll tell you what's happening. Dave's on. Then we've got, straight after that, we've got Sam McFerrin. Sam's on from 1 to 4. Olga's back in there from 4 o'clock to 7. And then we're going to do it all over again with myself from 7 o'clock to 10 tomorrow night.

All the classics all the time right here at Belfast 89. Send this evening to Karen Walker. Karen's an occupational health sister down there in the Downshire Hospital in Downpatrick. Send hello to you tonight there, Karen. Hope you're keeping well.

the classics all the time right here at Belfast 89. Christopher Cross, Riding Like the Wind. St. Louis this evening to Patty tonight, and also to Michelle. They're out for dinner tonight, just heading home. They've got their radio on, listen to a few tunes. This one's for you. The Beatles, also St. Louis, him to Michael tonight. He asked me to play something from the Beatles.

Hasta luego.

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1: From the Sky News Centre at 9. The Lib Dems and Greens are calling for a cap on political donations following record handouts. Crypto billionaire Christopher Harborne has matched the £36 million given to Reform UK by another British tycoon, Ben Dello. Both men say they want to create a level playing field with Labour and the Conservatives. Here's Reform's deputy leader Richard Tice.
2: It's up front so that the Labour Party can't legislate against it in their usual jealous, vindictive way. And it'll be spent across a range of things, including, vitally, campaign managers, really good people. Both the main parties spend in the order of £40 million in a general election year.
1: Donald Trump has turned his focus to golf after triggering a diplomatic row as he backed a United Ireland on the first day of his trip to the country. Downing Street insists an Irish unity poll is off the table. A man's been sentenced to 9 years in prison for masterminding a raid at the home of Manchester City's goalkeeper. Gianluigi Donnarumma and his girlfriend were attacked at their home in Paris in 2023 when he played for PSG. Arsenal's 100% Premier League record is under threat against Sunderland. The champions are being held 0-0 at half-time. Tottenham remain without a goal this season after a draw with Everton. Boss Roberto De Zerbi says it was a disappointing display.
3: We didn't create the right chance compared the quality of the play. We didn't shoot when we could shoot. We didn't make the right decision in the last third.
1: Liverpool also had a goalless draw with Fulham. Chelsea came from behind to finish 2-2 at home to unbeaten Hull. Aberdeen got through to the semi-finals of the Scottish League Cup after beating Kilmarnock on penalties. And Hibs were winners today too, 3-0 over Ross County. And John Malkovich has been named Best Actor at the Venice Film Festival. It's for his performance as an ageing maverick CIA agent in Wild Horse 9. Mathilde Arcel took the female award for Woman on the
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Dean Martin. All the classics all the time right here at Belfast 89. There's another great classic. Kenny Rogers on the way. We've still got some good stuff between 9 and 10 o'clock on the way.

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1: Playing out this evening for Jacqueline. How are you doing there, Jacqueline? Hope you're keeping well. There's another great classic. Brian Kennedy, and You Raise Me Up.

0: Brian Kennedy. Somebody's telling me he's playing somewhere quite recently. I think Mandela Hall in Belfast. Brian always does a good gig, so he does when he's in town. Up next, this one here, St. Louis evening, to Michelle tonight. You want to hear this one, Don McLean.
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playing all the classics all the time right here at Belfast 89, 18 minutes past the hour of 9 o'clock, where we're going with the time. Don't forget, we've got the half an hour mix from half 9 right through to 10 with all the classic songs right

All the classics. Tony Orlando, Tie a Yellow Ribbon Round the Old Oak Tree. Just 22 minutes past the hour of 9 o'clock. Send those in to Gillian tonight. She was wanting some from David Bowie. Gillian, right up next to us, we're going to hear Modern Love.

0: 6 minutes past the hour of 9 o'clock with David Bowie, Modern Love. We've got a 30-minute mix of great songs that'll take us right up to 10 o'clock. And then after 10 tonight, Mark has got a great mix of soul music that's going to take us through right through the midnight hours.
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The classics there from the Specials, a message to you, Rudy. So let me tell you what's happening. We've got Chris Isaak, we've got also the Rebettes in there, REM in there, and we've got the Corrs, non-stop music right through to 10 o'clock here this evening. I'm back tomorrow night, so I am between 7 o'clock and 10. So whatever you're doing the rest of the night, hope you're going to tune in to Mark. He's on just after the 10 o'clock news tonight. UB40 and food for thought. Look after yourselves. See you tomorrow night.

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1: From the Sky News Centre at 10, Reform UK has received the biggest political single political donation to a UK political party twice. £72 million has come from two British crypto billionaires. Bandello and Christopher Harborne say they want the party to be able to fight the next general election on a level playing field. Ollie Buston from the campaign group Clean Up Westminster wants a cap on political donations.
2: It's the only real solution. It's the only way you stop these mega donors making these donations that are corrupting our politics and making it more responsive to their needs than to the needs of ordinary people.
1: Labour says Nigel Farage and Reform can't buy their way out of sleaze and scandal. A spokesman for the Prime Minister says his position on Irish unity is unchanged after Donald Trump's intervention. The US President told an audience in Dublin he'd love to see a united Ireland. Andy Burnham has said a referendum on the issue is off the table. A man's been arrested after a bus was hijacked in County Tyrone. Passengers were allowed off the service in Omagh, but the driver was held, allegedly at knife point. Police followed the vehicle and it was eventually stopped in Strabane. One man's been taken to hospital. In sport, Premier League champions Arsenal survived a scare to maintain the 100% start to their title defence with a 2-0 win at Sunderland. Chelsea battle back to draw 2-2 at home to Hull City and remain a point behind their newly promoted opponents. The West Londoners boss Xabi Alonso says they're repeating mistakes.
3: When we get the lead, you still need to be competing and not to give the chance for so easily for them to come back, especially in the first goal. We can do much better. It was too soft to give them this hope, because till then we were controlling, we were creating chances.
1: Elsewhere, Liverpool were held 0-0 by Fulham before Tottenham and Everton also finished goalless. In the Scottish League Cup quarterfinals, Aberdeen needed penalties to get past Kilmarnock 3-1. That's the latest. I'm Ruth McKee.

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1: From the Sky News Centre at 11, Andy Burnham faces renewed calls to cap political donations after Reform UK received £72 million in 2 days. The money from crypto billionaires Ben Dello and Christopher Harborne follows major scrutiny of the party's finances. They've also prompted demands for a review of political funding laws. Lib Dem spokesperson Lisa Smart says her party is calling for emergency legislation.
2: When somebody can give £36 million, that's more than was spent by all the parties in the whole election last time, it's clear that that voice is going to be heard with rather more clarity than just a voter in Clacton or any other seat in the country.
1: Donald Trump has triggered a diplomatic row, saying he would love to see a united Ireland. Speaking to reporters in Dublin, the US president claimed reunification was inevitable, adding it may as well happen now. Andy Burnham has said the issue is off the table. The boss of Anthropic says the artificial intelligence industry needs to slow down. Daria Mudai warns that within 6 to 12 months, AI could be capable of leading a swarm that takes over the internet. Tottenham remain without a Premier League goal this season after being held 0-0 at home to Everton. Boss Roberto De Zerbi says it was a disappointing display.
3: We didn't create the right chance compared the quality of the play. We didn't shoot when we could shoot. We didn't make the right decision in the last third.
1: Arsenal made it 4 wins from 4 to start their Premier League title defence with a 2-0 win at Sunderland. Aberdeen got through to the semi-finals of the Scottish League Cup after beating Kilmarnock 3-1 on penalties. And John Malkovich has been named Best Actor at the Venice Film Festival. It's for his performance as a CIA agent in Wild Horse 9. That's the latest. I'm Ruth McKee.
4: The Soul Sequence, produced by Mark Boylan.
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1: From the Sky News Centre at midnight, the Lib Dems and Greens are calling for a cap on political donations following record handouts. Crypto billionaire Christopher Harborne has matched the £36 million given to Reform UK by another British tycoon, Ben Dellew. Both men say they want to create a level playing field in politics. Here's Reform's deputy leader, Richard Tice.
2: It's up front so that the Labour Party can't legislate against it in their usual jealous, vindictive way. And it'll be spent across a range of things, including, vitally, campaign managers, really good people. Both the main parties spend in the order of £40 million in a general election year.
1: A spokesman for the Prime Minister says his position on Irish unity is unchanged after Donald Trump's intervention. The US President told an audience in Dublin he'd love to see a united Ireland. Andy Burnham says a referendum is off the table. A man's been arrested after a bus was hijacked in County Tyrone. Passengers were allowed off the service in Oma, but the driver was held, allegedly at knife point. Police followed the vehicle and it was eventually stopped in Strabane. In sport, Arsenal made it 4 wins from 4 to start their Premier League title defence with a 2-0 win at Sunderland. The champions' goalkeeper, David Raya, saved a second-half penalty with the scores level at 0-0. But boss Mikel Arteta says, in his view, the decision to award the spot kick was unacceptable.
3: I watched it 20 times and I cannot find a way to understand how even think to give a penalty in that situation or the way the VAR has to intervene.
1: Tottenham were held 0-0 to remain without a top-flight goal this season. Aberdeen got past Kilmarnock 3-1 on penalties to reach the semi-finals of the Scottish League Cup. And Elena Rybakina is the new US Open tennis women's champion, denying Aryna Sabalenka a third straight title. That's the latest. I'm Ruth McKee.

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1: 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Come and get it.

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1: From the Sky News Centre at 1, Labour says Reform UK and Nigel Farage still have serious questions to answer about their finances. The party received two donations of £36 million each from British cryptocurrency billionaires Ben Dello and Christopher Harborne. The size of the gifts has prompted demands for a review of political funding laws. Deputy Leader of the Green Party, Rachel Millward, says this is a step change moment for politics.
2: It's quite clear that we should have a cap on donations. We think we should have a cap of £500,000 and actually ban corporate donations. And Burnham had said he was going to do that, but he's flip-flopping and not making it clear. This is spiralling out of control.
1: Donald Trump has ensured his two-day visit to Ireland has made headlines. Moments after he landed in Dublin, he told the Irish Prime Minister he'd love to see a united Ireland, insisting it's going to happen eventually. A 76-year-old man's been arrested on suspicion of concealing his identity at an anti-immigration protest in Portsmouth. At least three people have been detained during the demonstration and counter-rally. In sport, Elena Rybakina has the first US Open title of her tennis career after victory over Aryna Sabalenka. She got past the two-time defending champion in three sets at Flushing Meadows.
3: I honestly was coming here for last 10 years and it was never successful, nothing close to that. And I mean, it's just incredible, and I'm falling in love in New York more and more. And it's an amazing memories for me. Thank you, guys.
1: Arsenal are Premier League leaders again following a 2-0 win at Sunderland. Tottenham still haven't scored this season in the top flight, but did get a point after finishing goalless at Everton. And in the Scottish League Cup, Hibs eased past Ross County 3-0 before Aberdeen won 3-1 on penalties at Kilmarnock in the quarter-finals. That's the latest. I'm Ruth McKee.